0: Welcome back to, yeah, that's a Pepper Thing. First up, we've got Harrison wrapping his Dr. Pepper in a tiny quilt so it feels at home. Oh, how tender. That's a Pepper Thing! And over to Becca, who's whispering affirmations to her can.
1: You're sweet. You're unique. You're the best thing I ever poured over ice.
0: She swears it makes it taste better. It's not a science thing, but it's a Pepper Thing! Why do they all do it? All for that sweet, delicious, truly one-of-a-kind taste of Dr. Pepper. It's a Pepper Thing!

0: Well, Hits 1039 FM, this is Daybreak Hits. If you're just joining us, and yes, we have been discussing yesterday's flood. Because yesterday has obviously shown us a bit of that part of Ghana that I'm sure most of you cannot even come to terms with. Some of you are still grieving. Some of you are still, you know, you still can't even understand what happened last night. And I know some people could not sleep.
1: Sorry.
0: Because how are you even going to be calling people that I lost my home, so I want to come and patch, I want to come and sleep, then tomorrow what? Tomorrow will still be the same because you lost everything. I am so sorry some of you have to lose out on a lot of this, especially people

0: who lived, who has, you know, toiled so hard to be able to afford the things they afford in their rooms, in their homes, but yet yesterday they lost it all. Well, this morning, our big story, we are asking that if you were president for just one day after seeing yesterday's rainfall, what's the first policy or action you would introduce to reduce the impact of flooding? 0548-841-039 is our WhatsApp line. And also, you can drop your comments via social media pages at Hits1039FM. Welcome back if you're just joining us. Kwame, you hear me?
1: Yeah.
0: And, as I said, today, if you're listening to radio, that's all you're going to hear. Flood, flood, flood. If you're watching TV, flood, flood, flood. More videos. If you go on social media, you're going to hear new stories. You're going to hear new updates. You're going to hear so much that you ask yourself, time bang. And it looks like the rains are not even ending anytime soon.
1: At all.
0: Because as you and I are sitting, standing, going and coming day, it looks like in the coming days we have to definitely brace ourselves for more.
1: The stories I'm reading online with regards to what our leaders are telling us are very, very heartrending. Like, people who should know better and tell us better things to be done are giving some flimsy excuses. If Muntaka is telling us no drainage system could have stopped the Accra flood disaster, then it means this is not disaster. There are things, human activities that we have actually
2: condoned
1: that have led us to this point in time.
0: Yeah.
1: Disaster. No, there are things, if we had done well in the past, we wouldn't be here today. You see,
0: and shame on to everybody who's ever you've done illegal stuff that have come to affect you. You went to build a house where you shouldn't be building.
1: President Mahama has posted on Facebook that this one is beyond our control.
0: Yes, of course, it is beyond our control.
1: It is not.
0: But Kwame, how are we?
1: Noreen.
0: Kwame.
1: See?
0: Trust me. What? Look, there might be a long term plan, but what are we doing?
1: Noreen, and I shared President Mahama's post, the one he made on 27th May 2024, and then I shared the one he made yesterday. And if you read the content of what he posted in 2024, saying that the flood we experienced had exposed the government's failure to manage and prevent floods effectively. And then he writes again that, given the opportunity to lead our beloved country again, a new NDC government under my leadership will not rest until we find an engineering solution to the persistent flooding and implement an effective prevention and management plan. Today, he's telling us.
0: We forgot what he wrote in 2024.
1: He's telling us it is beyond our control. And that when they go about destroying people's buildings, those who have built in unauthorized places, people will say it is inhumane.
0: Yes,
1: but you have the power.
0: He said that
2: that's why I said that even when you go to move these people from their places and you give them their remuneration, because
0: it's not enough for them.
2: Move them anyways. It's painful. But so because of a few houses in places that are not supposed to be placed, we would let the whole.
1: Why should we even allow the house to be completed?
2: That's what I'm saying. Okay, but worst case scenario, whether we like it or not, they have been completed.
0: Shame on to those who built houses at places they shouldn't be building.
2: Okay, well, this is what Ghanaians are good at. They are good at saying, oh, why did they build here? But whether we like it or not, it's already there. Where's the way forward is what we are supposed to look at. We are not using emotions, because again, while you're saving one person, you're harming 1,000 other people in that same community.
0: They won't break the
2: building. why are we sitting down saying that there are emotions? Let's break everybody's house that is not supposed to be there, so that we can save the rest of the people. Again, you can't use one or two people's houses to destroy other people's lives. Yesterday we lost people, Mr. Vio. We lost people. Circle, there is no day that it will rain heavy and there wouldn't be fire because there are illegal connection. People are not connecting their things right. Someone's shop is connected to about one meter. I can't even tell you how many illegal connections that people have done there. And every time it rains, it's the same communication. Something has happened. It's spiritual. The spiritual part has been
0: my house is burnt. My shop is burnt. Every day, odor area. Every day, that's what I'm saying.
2: So it's high time we forget one or two people's feelings and save the whole country because we are all going to keep saying the same thing over and over and over and over again. And then
1: talk shop.
2: Ask yourself when.
1: You saw the volume of rubbish that these flasks carry. And then in one of the videos, I heard someone say, opportunity comes but once was a day. They said,
2: oh, it's for Zoom Lion.
1: No, for people to dump their refuse in the water.
0: Look at yesterday, the rubbish.
1: I think some people should be lashed.
2: Lashed? Prison. They should take them to imprisonment.
1: Didn't say who are you? Are you a chima?
2: No, kudim.
1: Yeah, bro. Now we are tired.
2: Every year,
1: the same script. Every year, the same script.
0: We are yakin.
2: School children were swimming to school. Is that what we want?
0: Even yesterday, most of them didn't go to school. Share your thoughts with us. What will be the first policy or action you would introduce to reduce the impact of flooding? Kwame Kasar Kram,
1: my bread.
0: Well, let's get to our headline.
2: Well,
0: brought to you by CompuGhana. Let's see what's happening.
2: Well, my journal line has my first story. It says, let's end Accra's flood cycle. 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Well, look, yesterday we had 3. Now it's 9.
0: Oh.
2: 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Get more of that on myjoyonline.com. Refugees will be told to repay around €10,000 under a new asylum rule. Get more of that on myjoyonline.com. Now, Paraguay declares national holiday after team shock Germany at World Cup. Get more of that on myjoyonline.com. Now, woman arrested in Kwadaso over alleged ghost disguise and breaking at late friend's home. Get more of that on myjoyonline.com. Sales assistants fined 12,000 Ghana cedis after stealing 353,471 Ghana cedis from employer in marriage scam. 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Now, 40-year-old mentally deranged man butchers his 70-year-old father as Ben Casa. Get more of that on GNA. Now, still on GNA, teenager remanded for allegedly inflicting cutlass wounds on mother and sister. Again, you can get more of that on GNA. I'll buy Benjamin Asari a new car if Ghana reaches World Cup semis. Leo Wayne is the one saying that. Get more of that on GhanaWeb.com. Now, Jackie's After Midnight Ends nomination at the South African Music Awards. You can get more of that on GhanaWeb.com. 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I want Ghanaians, but I was arrested. Ebonua speaks on Accra floods. That guy should go and sit down. He's pissing me off. He should go and sit down.
1: Just attention seeking. Like, nothing
2: this
1: more.
2: This is attention seeking. Go and sit down.
1: He's not serious
0: about the way he was handled. He's arrested and handled.
2: Get more of that on GhanaWeb.com. 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Some women demand 10,000 Ghana cedis just after spending time together. I'll say Krum Sikini is the one saying that. 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Now, becoming musical president was never my dream. 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Kwabena Boache confirms 80,000 Ghana cedis and France visa offer from Vivian Jill. 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Adum Chejia is the reason Black Stars even qualified. They win slams critics. You can get more of that on GhanaWeb.com. And then finally, I enjoy getting my children ready for school. So Akwadiye is the one saying that. You can get more of that on GhanaWeb.com. That's about it.
0: All right. So there you go. If you're just joining us, this is Daybreak Hits here on Hits 1039 FM. We brought you the headlines, which was brought to you by CompuGhana. But of course, yesterday we all experienced the rains, and once again it has exposed the flooding challenges in many communities in Ghana. And our question to you this morning, that's for our big story: if you were president for just one day after seeing yesterday's rainfall, what's the first or the very first policy or action you would introduce to reduce the impact of flooding? Share your thoughts with us. 0548 841 039. Also, if you're live on Facebook at Hits 1039 FM, just send us your comments and we'll be reading them right here on the show. I believe there's so much you all would want to share. Obia nimbibi or Ghana. And I know most of you are looking forward to sharing your solutions with us here on Hits FM. I don't know if you have any comments so far from anybody.
1: Yes, we have comments. Yeah, okay. Right. First one here says, my first policy would be to stop people from building on waterways. Every year we see the same problem, yet buildings keep coming up in flood-prone areas. Amma at Adenta sent you that one. The drains need to be desilted before every rainy season. We always wait until floods happen before we start clearing them. Kojo Krachi from Kanishi. Major Under Cardinal Fifi Kata says, Brother Kwame, why no rain today and Wednesday? Nana nyame twasusa till we learn how to discipline ourselves in our communities. I'd make sanitation laws stricter. People throw plastic waste into drains every day, and when it rains, the gutters overflow. Abina Obia texting from Weja. Yawa Santi at Odona says, I'll declare a national drainage project. Some of the major drains in Accra need to be widened because they can't handle the volume of water anymore. Linda Eklu. And then we have, it says, developers should not be allowed to build without proper drainage. Every new estate should have a drainage plan approved before construction. Kwame Ansan from Ashaman says, I'd invest more in flood warning systems so people in flood-prone communities can prepare before heavy rains begin. Ifua Santua of Danceman says there should be regular inspection and heavy fines for anyone caught dumping refuse into drains. And that's one of the biggest causes of flooding. Ni Ogbami at Circle Right to fix the drains around Circle and Odona First. Those areas flood almost every time there is a heavy downpour. Akusua Menu at Medina Rise, I would make sure every district assembly clears drains every month, not only when the rains start.
0: Yemi, you have more?
2: Oh, yes, I do have some more. This one says that I will demolish every structure sitting on a waterway. We can't keep risking lives every rainy season. Of Teshi. Mavis is for much more. She says that the flooding isn't just about the rain, it's about poor planning. I'll stop issuing permits in flood prone areas. Kobi Kwanza of the past says that I'll introduce community cleanups exercises every month and make them compulsory. Everyone has to play a role. Kwame, this is AC from Ashali Buche. I think road projects should never be completed without proper drainage. Some roads have made flooding worse. Madam Doreen and Bra Kwame, I am Michael from North Kanishi. I will create a task force to monitor drains and arrest people who dump refuse into them. Good morning, team Daybreak Hits. This is Priscilla of Tema Community 2. For me, I would invest in bigger storm drains because the current ones can't cope with the volume of rain we receive. C-Team says that every assembly should have a flood response team ready before the rainy season starts. Daniel from Spintex is the one who sent that. Team DNH says that this is Naf of Abeka. Markets should have a proper waste collection point. A lot of rubbish from the markets end up in the drains. Madam D says that Madam D, Brake, and Yemi Mama, this is your guy Richard from Hachu. I think I will publish a list of flood prone areas and stop approving new developments there. Aja Ata of Nongwa says I would make property owners responsible for keeping the drains in front of their homes clean. That's about it.
0: All right, and of course there's more here. This one says, good morning Daybreak. It's the big story. It's multifactorial. It says the first thing is to make sure all structures must be built at a proper site. Ajiman Joseph aka Jingle Demand sent this one, said big up to you Yemi. Now see, in my neighborhood, after building their house, you see the 3 feet space you have to live between your structure and your neighbors. People are now building single room self-contained over there, and most of those spaces are roads and waterways. I think these acts also contribute to the non-flooded area. They are actually getting flooded now. Good morning, Miss Dory and Mr. Kwame. The politicians don't care about anyone. I blame the Ghana chiefs who sell water lands and who build on the water are affiliated to a political party, so the laws don't bite them. Kofi Luma sent this one. This one says that, Brad Kwame, this is your namesake, Emmanuel from Choco.
1: Hey, who said I'm Emmanuel? I am Manuel.
0: Went on to say the Kole Lagoon and nearby drains need continuous dredging. Sometimes they dredge and leave the debris there like that. Once they are choked, surrounding communities suffer. Madam Dorin, this is patience of Domi. There should be stricter supervision of contractors. Some drainage projects are abandoned halfway. Flood prevention should only be discussed during the rainy season. It should be a year-round priority. Nikwesi from Teshi sent this one. This one says that I will ensure all flood control funds are used for their intended purpose. We need results, not promises. Francis from Sakumono. Mr. Kwame, please, the democracy is too much in Ghana. Livingstone Upper says most bridges, gutters, and water channels in Accra need serious desilting. If we truly want to reduce flooding, regular maintenance, and keeping our drains free of sand and waste must be a top priority. For instance, this morning I passed through the American House Bridge area and noticed that many of the gutters in front of houses were completely choked with sand and rubbish. As a result, the rainwater could flow through the drains and was diverted onto the road instead. We all have a role to play, but the authorities must also ensure regular desilting and maintenance of our drainage systems. Starboy says, I will arrest Cecilia Dapa and let her cough out that money. Ah. Pino Prince says that I will give every Ghanaian $1 million. And these are some of your messages with regards to our big story, because of course yesterday was not an exciting day at all. It was not a good day for the whole of Ghana, because there were floods, people lost their lives, people lost their buildings, people lost their investments. I mean, in some way. Hello, the only solution to the flooding problem is re-engineering. All drainages except rivers must be fully covered to stop people from throwing garbage into them. For though, the other rivers, they must be cleaned regularly. The government must make sure before people build, there must be a national drainage system approval system in place. Kabila is the one sending this. And well, of course, this is it. These are your messages, and it's still Daybreak. It's, as I said, from now till the close of day, all you're going to hear is about flooding, how people lost their investments, how people lost their lives, how people don't have homes to sleep, and how or what government is doing to help salvage the situation. Nedia updating everybody say yeah. But also, wherever you are, whatever is happening around your area, you could also give us some updates. How things are going, things are better, what is being done in your area, maybe people out there trying to help also, you know, sort out things here and there, would want to hear from you as well. 0548 841 0 0639. Thank you so much, Yemi, for bringing us the headlines. Brought to you by CompuGhana. And yes, we'll be back to bring you question of the day.
1: Yeah.
0: But before we do that, you know, I mean, today's date is
1: Today is the 30th.
0: 30th of May.
1: Yeah. No, June.
0: Oh, June.
1: Doreen. Yeah, so why are you taking us back?
0: I'm sorry.
1: Why are you taking us back?
0: I am so sorry. Today is the 30th of June.
1: Yeah.
0: You know, usually when payday comes, like, we are all excited, but I don't think we will be excited about this because most of us are going to take the monies and reinvest them into something else, especially considering the flooding situation. But when it comes to Ghana, dear, money moves around a lot.
1: Yeah,
0: it could be from a friend to a loved one, a family member to the other, a father to a child, maybe an individual to the bank to an individual. Like, money is moving from
1: a boyfriend to a girlfriend.
0: A boyfriend to a girlfriend, not the other way around. So everything is just happening. Everybody is moving money. But that is why there's also Ecobank, a bank that is built for the way Ghanaians and Africans move money, with seamless banking experience across 34 African countries. Ecobank digital platforms connects people, businesses, and opportunities in Ghana and across the continent. 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And also this morning, dear, with all the ghost bath, all the back and forth, with all the conversation, the stress, the fatigue, the headache, trust me, you need one thing to keep you energized. And I tell you what, you need Cowbell Coffee. Cowbell Coffee, look, it will just relax you. It will also give you that energy. Like I said, when you drink, I say, energy be ba. Energy ne ba. You stand back on your feet and you keep moving. This morning, wherever we find ourselves, Cowbell Coffee is what we need to energize ourselves. Remember, you can take it any time of the day. Just drink it and you'll be good, because success doesn't happen overnight. It's the little moments, the early mornings, the late nights, through it all. Cowbell Coffee day with you. Cowbell Coffee with you every moment. Now the advert is FDA approved. Cowbell Coffee.
1: Question of the day. We're asking you this morning, who won the Golden Boots at the 2022 FIFA World Cup by scoring 8 goals? Who won the Golden Boots at the 2022 FIFA World Cup by scoring 8 goals? Send the answer to us now on 0548841039, or you can do that on our social media handles.
0: And also, we're just going on a musical break. We'll bring you the answer to our question of the day. So do stay with us.
1: Fantastic. Yesterday he was doing magic through the software from home.
0: Yes, he was in the wires.
1: If you know, can't save we. I go hear music.
0: Thank you and welcome back. I hope your home is safe. All right. Thank God, Fantastic is back, and we'll be back to bring you the answer for our question of the day.

0: And well, we have a winner for our question of the day. Our first winner came from Asamoah from Tema, and the answer is Kylian Mbappe. And we have other answers. Miracle from Spintex said the answer was Messi. Backman says Kylian Mbappe. Slay Collins from Bitchley also said Kylian Mbappe. And then Offset said Kylian Mbappe. So I think it was Miracle who got the answer wrong.
1: Yeah.
0: But the rest actually had it right. What was the question again?
2: Question is, who won the Golden Boot at the 2022 FIFA World Cup by scoring 8 goals?
0: All right. So the answer is Kylian Mbappe, and he's still in the World Cup. He's still doing wonders in there. Well, it's still Daybreak Hits here on Hits 1039 FM. In as much as we are going through all of this, the flooding and everything, World Cup is still also ongoing. Yesterday, Brazil, Eshe, Japan, 2-1. Yesterday, I watched the match and it was really difficult.
1: I did.
0: It was tough for Brazil, but in fact, it still proved why they are the best when it comes to football.
2: Midnight. You know, yesterday I slept early, and then at dawn I could not sleep.
0: Oh.
2: When I was struggling to sleep again, then I could hear people from my area
0: shouting.
2: Oh, oh.
0: Well, it's still ongoing, and well, looks like our people from down there they have gone back. They are going back to their country. Our people from down there.
2: They're going back. They should go back.
0: So let's wait to see to where our
2: Today is 30th June.
0: Yes.
2: Okay. So they went back to let people go back to their countries.
0: Exactly.
2: Yeah, that's
0: right. Well, Fantastic is here and is ready to take us on some good music. Yes, so do stay with us and also enjoy. And those in traffic, take it easy. Those on your way to work, take it easy. And those who are still trying to find their feet with regards to what happened yesterday, the floods, take heart, and then hopefully some good news will come your way. We'll be right back.

0: see my hands. 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Hitting on the brother, and I want to bang.
1: Ever look something up online and then see ads for it everywhere? That's not a coincidence.

The great thing about Atlas Butler is they do it all. Heating, cooling, plumbing. Look, I'm busy with work. I don't have time to wait around or deal with lots of people. One company, one call, and they do it all. Wonder if they'll clean out my inbox. Seriously, offer that service. Please.

0: Fantastic Four. All the good music here. And I hope you are safe. I hope you are okay. Kwame, you know when I just stepped out briefly?
1: Yeah.
0: I saw a lot of cars passing and they were all soaked in mud. Like, you could tell that some of the cars, where they came from. We pray that you all are safe and you all are okay. Those who are not okay, you'll be fine. Well, of course, it's time for us to bring you some birthday shouts. And we have one from here. Happy birthday to Selom Kovi of MTN. God bless and favor him. And this is from Mr. Jones, of a workshop manager, CFAO Motors. That's on the Spintex branch. And he sent this one. I hope I got the name right. Kovi. Yes, Kovi.
1: Okay, I can see Kovi.
0: Kovi. I think I got the name right. And also, good morning to the entire Daybreak Kids crew. Hope you're all doing well. Thank you for asking. Says, please help me wish Mr. Andrew Eninkraba, a Shaman Branch, head of Provident Insurance Limited Company. A happy birthday. That's what he wrote. Limited Company.
1: Is it not supposed to be Company Limited?
0: He wrote limited.
1: Maybe the company is limited.
0: A happy birthday. May this day be a testament of God's blessings and favor upon your life now and forever. Stay blessed, my brother. And this is from Joshua in Adenta.
1: Oh, Joshua.
0: You nice. Have more?
1: Okay, some famous birthdays. It's the birthday of ex-head coach of the Black Stars, James Akwesiapia. He is a former coach of the Black Stars and a former player who played as a left back. He's currently the head coach of Kempong Football Academy. He is 67 years old and is a birthday of boxer Mike Tyson, a former American boxer who competed from 1985 to 2005. He reigned as the undisputed world heavyweight champion from 1987 to 1990 and was the first heavyweight boxer to simultaneously hold the WBA, WBC, IBF titles, as well as the only heavyweight to successively unify them. All right, and he's 60 years today. And the last one here is the birthday of R&B singer Fantasia Barrino. He's an American R&B singer, songwriter, actress, and author. And then she rose from fame as the winner of the third season of the reality television series American Idol in 2004, 42 years old.
0: And also happy birthday to the CEO of Godella Fashion, or creation of Godella. Happy birthday to you. I hope you have a good one today. Well, we're getting ready to bring you the lifestyle segment, which is brought to you by Telesel and the Junction Mall. But before we do that, we'll take this little break, but we'll be right back.
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1: Oh yeah, yes. Yeah. Some correction here. So we said that I said early on that Kwesi Appiah is head coach of Kempton Academy. He is the head coach of the Sudan team.
0: So
1: that's some correction right there.
0: All right, okay. There you go. But of course, our lifestyle brought to you by Telesel and the Junction Mall. But before Yemi comes in to join us with the lifestyle, let me remind you that if you have been using MTN all these years,
1: now
0: it's time for MTN to give back to you and I.
1: Oh,
0: yes, and as doing that, they are 30 years. I know they are older than some of you. MTN is older than some of you, but we are older than MTN. We shouldn't shout,
1: eh? We shouldn't shout. MTN is older than
0: some people.
1: Some people. You mean some people?
0: Oh.
1: Some people.
0: Some people.
1: Yeah, I mean, for how long have you been using MTN?
2: Leave me out of it.
0: But MTN says that don't worry, if you have been using MTN for 30 years, they are also ready to reward you. Because you've given them so much. 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Yes, don't you want that car? We all want the car. 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
1: Yes.
0: You see, for most of you, I don't know why you want to walk into the bank to go and, you know, have your transactions done.
1: I don't remember the last time I went
0: don't
1: to the
0: even
1: bank.
0: Remember the last time I did that. 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CBG, we stand with you. In fact, they stand with all of us. So yes, make sure you bank in that way so that you don't have to move a car, walk, or even sit on a motorbike to go to the banking hall to, you know, do your transactions. Yemi, welcome back.
2: Thank you. So we're looking at staying safe during the raining season because obviously it's raining and it looks like it's going to stop. When you step outside, it looks like the sun is out. Please, in the next hour, we can be seeing which
0: can change.
2: Thank you. So, flood and water safety, you need to turn around and don't drown, okay? So, for instance, if you have a car, yesterday I heard someone say that, I have a four-wheel drive so I can pass through the water. Okay, and so you go and your exhaust removes, that's when you know that it's not good to be going in the water. Regardless of what your car is, immediately it starts raining, turn around and go home. Immediately it starts raining, turn around and go home. I don't know where you're going. I don't know how much you're going to make where you're going. But please, your life is important. Your safety is important.
3: Go home.
2: Yes, please. Mm. So turn around, okay? Even 6 inches of surface water can sweep an adult off their feet. And flood waters can conceal deep. Mm. So open drains are also sharp. So when all of these are happening, again, don't tell me you have a four-wheel drive, so you are okay. Please.
0: They'll tell you the car was built for that.
2: Okay. And so you get there, and again, your exhaust removes under the car is when you know. So I beg you, please stay in your house. Also, keep children away. I know that you pay really expensive school fees for your children, but sometimes you can gauge the way it's raining. Mm-hmm. You know for sure that when you take the children to the school. And to be fair, I've been a student before, I've been a child before. When we go to school and it's raining, our teachers will say, "Put your head on the table," and they'll put their head on the table, their head on the table for hours until the rain stops, because sometimes it's raining and it's too loud that even when the teachers speak,
1: you can't hear anything.
2: So if possible, please keep your children away, okay? Secure your documents. Those of us who keep we have studies, we have offices in our homes, please make sure that you keep them safe. Also, electrical and lightning precautions. Stay indoors during thunderstorms. When you see, I don't like the thunderstorm. I don't like it too. When I see
3: nobody
2: that,
3: likes it.
2: Please. So stay indoors, okay? Do not shelter under trees. Those who want to stand under trees, please, oh. It's not, how do you say you're standing under the tree? The tree, even the leaves on there withhold a lot of water, so you would even feel it more. Don't stand under the tree. Mm-hmm. Go to your house. Those who keep their electrical appliances on, that's how fire happens. I beg you. You know, I know someone said yesterday, I saw a video of the person saying that his house has never flooded before. This is the first time he's seen that. And I'm saying, so it can happen to everybody.
1: Yeah.
2: Someone is sitting there saying, "Amy, my house, it's never flood, please." I know a Martin told me that his house would never flood.
1: But
2: he was laughing at every other person who lived in every other area. Today, when was it? The last time it rained, it flooded and he lost almost everything. Oh. So again, you never know. It may have not happened to you before, but with how the water is pouring these days, or it's raining these days, it's very, very, very easy for anybody's house to get flooded. So when you're home, your electrical gadgets, your sockets, your refrigerators, when you're stepping out, turn those things off. Your irons, your ACs, your fans, turn them off, okay? And those of you who have done illegal connection, you see what the type of fires is bringing out. Don't do it.
1: Charlie.
2: Okay, I beg you, please. And then finally, avoid exposed wires. Like I said, if you have a socket that you can see the wires out, don't use it. We beg you for your own good. Yeah. And then when you do these things, we will all be safe, because in the end, we need all of us to be safe. We don't want to hear any more deaths because of the rain. So yes, Mr. Vio, if they do these things, everyone is going to be fine.
3: Be fine.
2: And we are all going to be safe and sound.
3: And we'll all stop shouting and complaining and talking.
2: Yes. Speaking about the MTN, you see, right now, I've been using MTN for about like 5 years. So I have to wait another 25 years to end that.
3: You can't be fat.
2: They are not being fair to us. What do they do for us?
3: But you never know.
2: Those of us who have used
3: Yemi, you never know.
2: Years.
3: You might.
2: Okay.
3: Yes. So you can still try.
2: Thank you very much.
3: Thank you so much, Yemi, for bringing us the lifestyle brought to you by Telecel Connecting Energies and the Junction Mall. Join, explore, shop, and enjoy. At this point, we'll be waiting for the sports team to bring us some updates. Yeah. The World Cup is still ongoing. Yesterday, Brazil and Brazil and Japan 2-1. I think yesterday Netherlands also played with Germany. Yes.
1: Yeah.
3: And
1: I hear Germany is out.
3: Yeah, Germany is out. Yes. So there's a lot happening. So let's just stay and get all the updates here on the sports update, brought to you by Sasso and Cowbell Coffee. We'll be right back.

0: All right, hits 103.9 FM. Time for Sports Update, brought to you by Sasso and Cowbell Coffee. And Muftau is here. Good morning, Muftau. How are you doing?
1: I thought you said the and, you know, the and is a conjunction. So I thought I also brought you the sports.
0: Yeah,
1: so much. Sasso and. Sasso and Muftau.
2: So are you coming to mark? Are you marking grammar or what are you doing?
1: No, it's not marking grammar. You know, when you use a conjunction, it's more of. Brofim Kroya Fennessy. Oh, I'm really important.
0: English teacher.
1: Well, I didn't teach English. I only studied English in school.
0: That's good.
1: Yeah, I only studied English.
2: So,
1: Camido was saying that I won't give you trouble, right? Kwame, they look for my trouble. I don't know what I do.
2: I only asked why you were absent yesterday.
1: Why I wasn't here.
0: Yeah.
1: At yesterday. This time, it was raining cats and dogs, elephants and lions.
2: But we were here.
0: We were here.
2: It was raining, but we were what? Here.
1: It was
0: even our guest was here.
1: Your guest?
2: Yes, we had a guest. We had Tiffany in the studio.
0: Tiffany came to
2: where
0: the
2: were
0: studio.
2: You?
1: Tiffany came.
0: Yes.
2: Do you know Tiffany?
1: You know she sang the banana na na na na na na.
0: Banana na na na na baby.
1: Banana na na na na
0: baby.
1: You see, I know her.
0: You know her.
1: It's just that the lyrics were...
2: You know, fake London boy. Fake London boy.
1: Fake London boy. What do you mean that one?
0: Yeah.
2: Okay, it's okay.
0: It's okay. At least you
2: she
0: remember
2: was here.
0: One.
2: You she know Panana, then you know her.
0: She
1: you
0: came.
1: See?
0: She lived in Spintex, but she came.
1: She lived in Spintex.
0: Yes.
1: I live in Medina. Okpongolo was flooded. She was flooded.
0: Palace was flooded.
1: Circle was flooded.
0: Imagine,
1: I was coming this way. I can't hear here. No, but the flood, it'll be funny.
0: Child. It wasn't funny at all.
2: It wasn't.
1: I saw people screaming and asking for support inside water. So it's quite difficult. And sometimes, I don't know what. Well, I don't know. Kwame may have the answer. Actually, for
2: the answer to what exactly?
1: To the flooding situation.
0: Why? Is Kwame the president of Ghana? Is he a politician? Is he...
2: Am I a disaster?
1: He's not only a politician.
2: Am I a disaster?
1: It's not only a politician who has a solution to our challenges.
2: But who does?
0: Who does?
1: You
2: who
1: and
2: else?
1: I. You and I.
2: Haven't we been proffering ideas and solutions all these years?
1: Ideas and solutions. You always look for trouble, Papa.
2: Young Kwame Sports.
1: Young Kwame.
0: Young Kwame Sports. So...
1: The 1960s. I saw a graphic.
2: I saw it too.
1: Accra floods again.
2: Yes.
1: 2026.
0: Accra
1: floods again.
2: Yes.
1: Even before you and I were born, Accra was flooded.
0: Yes.
2: So flooding.
1: Maybe after we go, it will still be flooded. We can do sports. Germany have been knocked out of the World Cup. Netherlands have been knocked out of the World Cup.
0: Netherlands too knocked out?
1: Yeah, Morocco was always going to beat them. Morocco was always going to do it. It's a German in own way, shocked me.
0: That one too shocked me. Oh.
1: But the Paraguay team are very good, extremely good.
0: But even
1: that's
0: yesterday...
1: That's why I keep saying that,
0: Challenge. And Brazil cry.
1: Nearly when, doesn't kill a bird.
0: Yeah, no, but yesterday for a minute, I thought Brazil was not going to make it.
1: Japan, they are often noted to be a team that cause upsets in competitions like this.
0: But they are good too. They are very good.
1: They were so intrepid in their play. And that's why when you watch our blasters, they're paying you.
0: Oh,
1: see the kind of football other teams are playing.
0: Please.
1: You have players who can't even control ball and progress
0: the
1: ball.
0: The Black Stars have improved.
1: They
0: have improved.
1: Oh, Morocco brought... Croatia brought us back to default settings. Let's hear from this German head coach.
3: I think it's always like that. If you have a big change, it took time. And probably we need to do a big change. We will see. It's not only my decision. It's a decision of my chiefs. And also we discuss about some solutions for the future. Sometimes if you do big changes, it took time. And then it could be better in the future.
1: Yeah, he was talking whether he will stay on or he will move on. You know, those people, when they lose... they can resign. South Korea, their coach resigned. You know what they did to him?
0: No.
1: When they lost, and post-match interview, the media in South Korea he decided to blur his face.
4: Oh.
1: They blurred the video that he paid them. So they were only willing to listen to the voice.
4: But they didn't want to see his face.
1: When you go out to record, they told, oh, we don't put kiss on TV and what
2: mm-hmm. Yeah. Mm-hmm.
1: Blur them. Or the person is a suspected criminal, not convicted, so they'll blur your face. That's how they blur the coach's face.
4: Oh.
1: I think he paid them. He didn't pay them. So those people, they know how to resign. Here, we'll try again.
4: We'll be there until you people come and drag us out. Yeah.
1: Brazil, they survived the scare when they fought back to beat Japan 2-1. It was Gabon Martinelli. As you mentioned, you thought they were not going to make it. But mm-hmm. in the 95th minute, Gabon Martinelli scored to take them through. And their head coach, Carlo Ancelotti, praised midfielder Casemiro for putting up a man of the match performance.
5: Well, Casemiro is a leader. He knows really well his position, how to do in his position. Nobody can teach him how he has to play in that position. He's really important. Not new that he scored goal, because he scored a lot of goal in the Premier League this season, and he has a really good connection with the goal.
1: Carlo Ancelotti, they're speaking. If with Brazil true, they'll come up against either Cote d'Ivoire or Norway in the round of 16. Cote d'Ivoire versus Norway will be on Joy Pipe later today. We'll be on TV from 4 p.m. building up to that game, kicking off at 5 p.m. We'll also have commentary on His 103.9 FM as well as Joy 99.7 FM. Sweden, they will be without defender Isak Kweku when they come up in their action later today. And their head coach Graham Potter says that despite his absence, they've got other players who are waiting to replace him.
6: I think you always have to consider a starting 11 whenever you face a new opponent. Japan have the qualities they have, France have the qualities and attributes they have, so that influences always a decision. Obviously, you mentioned we've lost Isak, so it's a big blow for us on and off the pitch. He's a key player, key person. But the good thing about the group is we've got everybody ready. Everybody's ready to help. Everybody's ready to come in and play. So I have confidence in that, and then we have to find the right solutions.
1: Well, our co-host, Mexico will face Ecuador at 1 a.m. on Wednesday in the last 32 fixture coming up in the next 24 hours. Then we can talk about the Black Stars, and they have been ramping up preparations following their defeat against Croatia. They are preparing for the game against Colombia. My colleague Fenty Otahiru was at the team's final training, which happened in Rhode Island before they fly out to Kansas. He has details in this report.
7: Ahead of the Colombia match, I can report that they are packing out of Rhode Island completely. So when they leave the team hotel on Wednesday, that's it. Ghana is no longer going back to Rhode Island. All their business in Rhode Island is done. That's because after Kansas City, there's only two options involved. It is either they're going home or they're going to Vancouver. So there's really no point whatsoever to come back to Rhode Island. Another thing, remember that the government purchased 1,000 tickets per game for the three matches in the group stages. And even with those tickets, it was really hard for the fans to get any sort of tickets. Well, I can tell you, even though the government bought tickets for that round, people struggling to get tickets, it's going to get worse, because for the knockout round, the government has not purchased any tickets whatsoever. So every individual has to now decide to take care of their ticket. At least as at the time of recording this video, the government had made a decision not to purchase tickets for fans anymore. So there'll be no subsidized tickets, which means that all the ticket prices you're seeing, average price of 1,200, 1,300 USD, is how much you have to pay for tickets to see Ghana take on Colombia.
2: Wow.
1: That is it.
2: When is that match?
1: That match is on Saturday at 1:30 a.m.
2: A.m.
1: Ghana time.
4: Saturday, right?
1: Yeah.
4: Oh, then we can manage.
2: Yeah, Saturday is okay.
4: Yeah, Saturday is okay.
1: Okay. You can manage. Maybe not.
2: Why not?
1: Papa, you want to kill me? I have three boys at home.
2: Look at this guy. And so what?
1: Have three solid boys.
2: Do you know how many boys and girls we also have?
1: How many do you have?
2: 15.
1: No, you are shower, sir.
2: Nah. Mr. Hagler, this is your boy.
1: You see the life. Me, I don't complain to Hagler about you. You don't complain about them to me. Because so wait, how will he solve this situation?
2: Ask him how he will solve it.
1: So government says that they are no longer going to purchase tickets for supporters. They also apologized to the fans who were there and they did not get tickets. And they said that they had only bought tickets for the three matches, 948 for Ghana versus Panama, 1,000 for Ghana versus England, and 974 for Ghana versus Croatia. So if you want to watch the Black Stars against Kansas, go and buy your own ticket. And the tickets are between $1,250 to $1,500. That's about 15,000 or 16,000 Ghana cedis.
2: Hey!
1: One ticket to go and sit there and watch for 90 minutes.
4: Yes.
1: I was having a conversation. I don't want to mention the person because the person is a football administrator. I say, for 90 minutes, I should pay $1,500 and watch people run for only 90 minutes. I won't pay. I am coming back to Ghana. But a flight ticket, how much did I buy it? Let's hear from Gideon Mensah. He's always speaking. He says that he's been explaining why Ghana has sat deep in most of their matches played so far in the FIFA World Cup.
8: I mean, you're playing against teams that you've never played against. I mean, so it's always going to be like that, you know, like you take the first minutes to lesson out of the game, and then from there you learn from the mistakes from the first half and then you come back stronger, you know. So I think it's not intentional that we want to play bad in the first half, but it's almost like we want to also take our time to study the team that we're playing against, and then the second half we fix whatever we're supposed to fix.
1: Gideon Mensah speaking there. Let's also hear from Jonas Adjete. He says that he and his teammates are confident they will do their best against Colombia.
9: I think we have a great team here that we can deliver and then go to the extreme to do everything for the nation.
4: Yeah.
9: And I think everyone is going to do everything they can just to reach to the max cup. So I think, yeah, we should respect great teams from us, and then we are going to take it one step at a time, one game at a time, and then we make sure we deliver for the nation.
1: Jonas Adjete speaking there. Let me take you to England, where Manchester City have appointed former Chelsea boss Enzo Maresca as their new manager, replacing Pep Guardiola from next season. The Italian joins after leaving Chelsea midway through last season, with the London club agreeing a compensation which is believed to be around £17 million. So Maresca has signed a three-year contract and is no stranger to the Etihad, having previously managed City's youth team and served as Pep Guardiola's assistant in the 2018-2019 treble-winning season. In fact, Chelsea released a very long statement explaining why he left. In the statement, they had mentioned that they realized that the guy's focus was elsewhere. He wasn't focused on Chelsea. Yeah, it was a very long statement. They released the statement around 1 a.m. I don't know why they did that. Were we not sleeping? Was Hagler not sleeping?
4: They wanted us to wake up to it.
1: Was Kwame not sleeping? And in fact, 1 a.m. exactly. Hey, Chelsea. Muhaji.
4: Yeah.
1: Okay. Meanwhile, Robert Lewandowski, he's also leaving Barcelona. He's going to the Major League City. He's joining Chicago Fire. Yes. And he's going to be there for the 2027-2028 season. Yes. So that's basically it.
4: Alright.
1: Someone sent me a message saying that my voice for singing, how is that your problem?
2: Why did you sing?
4: He tried.
1: When I did it.
2: But you were not singing. You're not singing.
1: No, what I was doing, was I planting cassava?
2: No, you were talking.
4: Okay.
2: So why is the person saying your voice for singing? You did not sing.
4: Okay. Thank you, Mr. Kwame, for bringing us this first update.
1: I have to file a petition. Who should I address it to?
2: What petition?
1: The petition is that
2: I should be taking off this.
1: Kwame is sitting on my life. He's sitting on my freedom. Kwame has never liked me.
2: Oh, that's not the case. You know I like you. I like you.
4: He does.
2: I like you just the way you are.
4: Thank you, Miftah, for bringing us the sports update.
1: Doreen,
4: brought to you by Sasso and Cowbell Coffee with you.
1: They're like someone
4: moment.
1: Saying that I may not be the best, but I'm the one you have.
4: All right. So yes, we'll be expecting our guest later on the show. Yeah, he's probably even around. Let me allow Kwame to mention the name before I brute.
2: Kojo PJ. He's a humor therapist. Oh,
4: yeah. I like that.
2: Humor therapist.
4: Mm-hmm. I like that.
2: You like that?
4: Yeah, I like that.
2: In other words, he's a fool.
4: We'll be right back.

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8: Hello, what's up? 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
2: The crazy, ridiculous, awesome ride.
0: All enveloped into one. Then the afternoon will be well-defined by yours truly. It's the Afternoon Ride with Andy Dusty from Monday to Thursday, midday.

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1: This advert is FDA approved.
2: Take a deep breath and relax. It's all going to be fine.
3: Time to get out of bed. Time to put on the radio. Oh, you've already put it on. You're waking up.

0: the way things are going, we all need to keep an eye open.
1: Oh, not just one eye.
0: Not just one.
1: Oh, I see.
0: Both eyes. Because baby, I'm not going shit. Everywhere hot.
1: I'm not going to.
0: But it is well.
1: Yeah.
0: It is well. See, I did. Journalist cries. See, I did. Okay, when you're with me, I trust scripts.
1: Because the script is there.
0: Yes, right now, all you have to do is just pick the script.
1: Yeah.
0: Remove the name of the town, add the other one to it.
1: Simple.
0: And then you have your story. Mm. It's rather unfortunate. But we still pray that people out there will still be safe. We pray that those who are going through tough times will find like solace in whatever we give them, whether it will be words of encouragement, whether it's words from government, whether it's support from government, whether it's support from NADMO, whoever it is.
1: Yeah.
0: I mean, come on.
1: Noreen, in times like this, we need people who would, you know, lighten up the atmosphere.
0: Mm.
1: We need humor therapists.
0: Mm-hmm.
1: In other words, we need talented people.
0: Let me do the translation.
1: Translate it. Humor therapist in episode will translate it.
0: Mm-hmm.
1: We need humor therapists.
0: Persona.
1: Or talented fools.
0: Okay.
1: To make us happy in times like this. And we are honored to have in the studio one great guy. He is a writer. Comic writer. He is a comedian. He is a father of three or four.
2: Hey, why? Why? Only two.
1: Okay. Kojo PJ is here with us this morning. Kojo, how are you doing?
2: I'm doing good.
1: No, man, A2 and A3.
2: A2, Pacho.
1: I'm from Bakunenka.
2: I'm from
1: Bakunenka. I'm from Bakunenka. The one you, the new one, Anna.
2: The new one.
0: So, no way, Kwame. So, Kojo has two children.
1: Yeah, he has two children.
0: And he didn't want to come back to Ghana.
1: He went to Tanzania.
0: And you didn't want to come to Ghana.
1: Is it Tanzania or Tanzania?
2: You are lucky he's even Tanzania. You could be Germany.
1: You didn't want to come back. Why?
2: We'll find out.
0: Look, no, you had fun.
2: I enjoyed myself. I really enjoyed it. I didn't want to come back because Tanzania is like a small Europe. I mean, the place was so nice, beautiful, receptive. Mm. And the treatment I got there.
0: Mm.
2: Oh.
0: He over you.
2: He over me.
1: Eh?
2: The place is sweet, though.
0: Hey.
1: Tanzania. How sweet?
2: Oh. What's the sweetest experience you have in Ghana?
1: I'm sorry.
2: Add one more.
0: It is holding your neck.
1: Sweetest what?
2: The sweetest experience you've had in Ghana.
0: It is holding
1: Let's
0: your neck.
1: Let's put the microphone over.
2: If I could read your mind, me who knew ma?
1: Me fell.
0: Wow.
2: Oh, yeah. Tanzania was fun. It was fun. Oh. It was fun.
1: Ah.
2: Yeah. And because I went there to do comedy, you know, comedy is the thing, it's a passion. I love watching people laugh because I'm the reason. It's yeah, and because I was doing that and having fun at the same time, it didn't feel like work.
1: Oh.
0: Yeah.
2: Yes, I really enjoyed myself.
1: So you got,
2: that's why I didn't want to.
1: So you got paid?
2: Yeah.
1: You got paid?
2: Oh, yes.
1: For just fooling?
0: Kwame's focus.
2: No, I didn't just fool. Mm-hmm. I did a lot.
1: You did a lot.
2: Yes.
1: All right. Yeah. In Tanzania.
0: And this was just a recent trip, like last month.
2: Last month.
0: Oh.
1: Yes, last month.
0: Just last month.
2: Yeah.
0: From the way things are going, there looks like you'll be going there more often.
2: Oh, yes.
0: They liked what you did.
2: Yeah, they like what I did. Mm. And we've been talking.
0: Yeah.
2: So I'm praying that if my village witches don't up their game, I will go back.
1: Wait, are you not sure that they gave you that reception because you were... You are a visitor. You see it sweet like that if you want stay there like 6 months.
2: Oh yes.
0: Mm.
1: Oh, you yes. still find the place sweet?
2: Why are you trying to kill my joy?
1: How is that the country like where you go, where you went? Which town was it?
2: So I was in Masaki.
1: Masaki.
2: It is in Dar es Salaam, the capital.
1: Dar es Salaam.
2: Yeah, Dar es Salaam, Masaki.
1: Masaki.
2: Masaki is like the Trazako of Tanzania. A very beautiful place, yeah.
1: Wow, so you went to the beautiful parts of...
2: The rich parts.
1: Did you ask them to take you to the other deprived areas?
2: I was not interested. I've seen Nima in all the areas here.
1: No,
2: I didn't want to see anymore.
1: No, man. As someone who has gone to a country, you should experience all other sides of the country.
2: My next trip, I'll go and experience that side.
1: Right.
2: But this one, I just wanted to enjoy myself.
1: And you ate their food?
2: Yes. I tried... that food is like yam and kontumri.
1: Oh,
2: yeah, it's like yam and kontumri. But yam kontumri is kind of like gravy, like.
0: Looks like they grinded the kontumri sort of.
2: Yes.
1: Okay.
2: Yes. Mm. It's nice. I wish you could try it sometime.
1: Mm.
0: You had a strong tummy then.
2: Oh yeah.
0: Because sometimes you know when you have eaten kontumri and yam here for a while, maybe you move to another country, they might give you a similar meal, but your stomach might reject.
2: For me, the only thing my stomach will reject is poison. Everything my stomach will take.
1: I have
2: a strong digestive system.
1: Dikota.
2: Oh, bisa me poison me.
1: Oh, nam kurawe.
2: Oh, dia me reda.
1: This a me mau.
2: Oh, dia me reda, but me ya me try. Don't you order? Why?
0: Why would you want to ail?
2: Okay.
1: What about frog?
2: I think.
0: It is one of my prayers. I pray nobody deceives me to even taste a frog or even a snake.
1: What about grasshopper? Do you know some people take grasshopper?
2: Yeah.
0: No. That's
2: you know,
0: not,
2: chances that's not. That you are sitting and saying, oh, Nemo.
0: I know.
2: I'm watching for no more power.
0: Interestingly, I don't do abochi. I can count the number of times I've tasted abochi by the road. Probably twice.
1: Okay.
2: Aha. Yes. And in those two situations, a lot could happen.
0: No.
2: You don't want to accept it.
0: You know, sometimes, you know, when I go to my hometown, they make fun of us.
2: Yeah.
0: That we here in Accra, we always think we're eating like goat.
2: Yeah.
0: So sometimes it's donkey.
2: Yeah.
0: donkey or something, but.
1: Wow.
2: Sometime ago, I chewed some meat. Me, I'm sure I've chewed snake before.
1: Likely,
2: the taste was different.
1: That is why.
2: Yeah. That is why what?
1: That is why.
2: Why?
1: No. Those who take snake, I know how they behave.
2: How do they behave?
1: Very intelligent. They are very intelligent.
2: Okay, thank you.
1: Actually,
2: thank you.
1: So when you went to Tanzania, which comedian did you perform with?
2: Oh, I met wonderful comedians. There was a South African lady, Tenjiwe. Yes, I think she's based in UK. She was very good. And then KG Mogadi.
1: Go back, comedian?
2: Yeah, go back.
0: Oh, KG Mogadi, yes.
2: He was here last year.
0: Last year.
2: On Lexi's show. He came with Chris Mapani.
1: Was it a big guy? KG, yeah. Okay, the one who came to
2: He lives by his name, KG.
0: Yeah. You know? And he makes a lot of fun about himself.
1: The guy, no correct.
2: He's very good, KG.
1: Oh, so KG was there.
2: There was a guy from Kenya, Arnold Xavier. They had one guy from Rwanda, Babu Joe.
0: Okay.
2: And Okello from Uganda.
1: Oh, nice.
2: Yes. Nice. So it was like African Union.
1: African Union.
0: Yeah, but in
1: and if you assess their performance, how would you rate them?
2: They are good. They are good. In fact, when I got there, so we had a show before the main show. That was a Friday night. It was a sneak peek show.
0: Mm.
2: So sneak peek, you try your materials there before you go on the main main show on Saturday.
0: Mm.
2: After the Friday, they sat me down and were like, brother, we need to go through your set. You know, here, the people, they don't have time for too much conversation. So you need to cut.
1: Oh.
2: And then go, pump, pump, pump, and punch your jokes. I was like, thank you, my brother. Let's go. So they helped me tighten up my set.
0: Oh.
2: So there's no time for conversation. Is it Ghana? Yeah, you can be here. Go like, mommy, you have to say. They don't have time for those stuff. So you have to just go to your material. Pa, pa,
1: straight
2: pa,
1: to the and point.
0: Then that means the laughter too is pa, pa,
2: yeah,
0: pa,
2: the laughter too must continue.
1: So they look at your script.
2: Mm-hmm.
1: And I'm finna say it, Nana.
2: So your set.
0: Yeah. So more like
1: the material you have.
2: Yeah, the material you have.
1: So did you script it?
2: Yeah, you have to script. We script too. We script. You know this.
1: Jimmy, you know.
2: Ah. Now I'm going with the outro.
1: Oh.
2: An outro.
1: We do professional work here.
2: Yeah, so you script your jokes. You know you are going to say this after this. You move to this. You move to this.
1: Oh.
2: And they will tell you, no, you don't need to add this. It's a long conversation that you don't need. Cut it out. They're good. So they help me out with my stuff. Yeah.
1: So meeting an audience, a mm-hmm. different audience altogether, how did you know this material work for them?
2: Okay, so the thing is, most of us Africans, there are a lot of things we relate to.
1: Okay.
2: Yeah. One is our bad roads.
0: Mm.
2: And I have a joke on portals, so I saved that one.
0: Okay.
2: Another thing is our police. You find our police, they are similar in character everywhere you go.
0: Wow.
2: Yeah, and then I have this joke I've written about suicide.
0: Uh-huh.
2: Yeah.
1: Oh.
2: Yeah, it's not supposed to bring the the other side. It brings the humor out.
0: Okay.
2: Of it. So I did those three sets, and it went great.
0: Wow.
2: It went great.
0: Just the three?
2: Yeah. I had 8 minutes because it was a lot of us comedians, a festival. So I had 8 minutes to deliver for Ghana.
0: Okay.
2: Yeah.
0: Oh, that's so cool.
2: Yeah.
1: And what was the response after the performance from them?
2: From them. It was great. I.
0: Now that laughter.
2: Yeah, I almost said something.
1: Yeah.
2: So they congratulated me.
1: Okay.
2: And you know you are doing well if you finish the show and the ladies come and like, oh, you're funny.
0: Yeah, really like you.
2: Are you the Ghana boy? I was like, yeah, I'm the Ghana boy. Like, let's take a selfie. So that feedback made me realize I did.
1: Okay.
2: And when I came back, the organizer of the show shook my hand. KG came to me and was like, brother, you represented your country very well.
1: Ah.
2: You know, if you didn't do well, they will call me and meet. I'll tell them you did well. You did well. So yeah, the feedback was great from the comics and then the audience too. Yeah,
1: and they paid you well.
2: They paid me well.
0: Mm.
2: In fact, let me say it's been one of my highest paid gigs.
0: Hey. Kwame, this is the second time. Oh, Mr. Hagler, what's the name of the one who came here?
1: Putogo, no, but
0: Putogo,
1: man,
0: Putogo,
2: to the they will pay you well.
1: Were you giving pounds to
0: or dollars?
2: Mine was in dollars.
1: You mean Tanzanian dollars?
2: No.
0: America.
2: Tanzania, they spend shillings. Uh-huh. Yeah.
0: So they gave you American.
2: And me, I checked their currency. So if they paid me in Kamega, no.
1: American?
0: So they gave American dollars.
2: Dollars, yeah.
1: Do my name hands are any man or not?
0: But
2: when they pull on me catch you.
0: But Kwame, I grow up.
1: Didn't go for
2: some crop for you.
0: No, but on a more serious note, this is like this is so it's such a good feeling.
2: Yeah.
0: Knowing that, like, you know, you do something here, then you travel.
2: Yeah.
0: When you saw the money, how did you feel?
2: Hey.
0: Hmm.
2: No, they paid us. They paid us right after the show. They didn't delay. Oh, quick. It was in an envelope. I was the first person they paid. So I rushed the hotel room. They had a safe. And I called the reception. I said, please, can you give me the pin to your safe? And I'm JP and I'm this safe and I'm a lucky phone.
0: And then when you finished, you went back to count it again.
2: I went back to count
0: because
2: it.
0: You were not sure.
2: I was not sure.
1: Wow.
2: Because I counted it was pepper. I put it back in a safe, and every 5 minutes I'll go back and count. Oh,
0: I know that feeling.
2: Ah,
0: you count and you're like,
1: wow.
2: When I was coming back, I counted. I was in the plane.
0: Mm-hmm.
2: Coming back, I had this small bag.
0: So
2: it was
0: you put
2: in
0: your
1: the
0: hand.
2: Once in a while,
1: I'll
2: go
1: and
2: check.
1: Hey.
2: You put Manda.
1: Hey, what's wrong?
2: Hey, so say that guy beat him in chain. All of a sudden, my friend, and I'm saying,
1: hey.
2: How now, smile now? Only maybe didn't come.
1: Oh, familiar
2: stuff. Manda.
1: Was smelly scar back in him.
2: Back this semester, so I need to do Ghana.
0: No, but this is good.
2: Yeah.
0: This is so good. Wow, isn't it 8 minutes, boo?
2: 8 minutes, but so eight minutes. Yeah, you mom.
0: No, to go. So that means you left Ghana.
2: Yeah.
0: Went there.
2: Yeah.
0: How many days were you in Tanzania for?
2: I was there for 4 days.
0: 4 days.
2: Yeah.
0: You went there 4 days, mm-hmm. performed for 8 minutes. Yes, you've worked like it took you a while to rehearse, plan, and do everything.
2: Yeah, yeah.
0: But what the 8 minutes are what you do?
2: Yeah.
0: About Ghana.
2: Ghana.
1: Don't know how much is left.
2: Oh, me see a pon.
0: That kind of money you don't spend it anyhow.
2: Even
0: you need money, you put it down and still go and look for money.
2: Ah,
0: that one is special.
1: Get it?
2: Would be a scanner share crank? I'm be something.
0: I can imagine. Oh no, but that, like, I'm really happy for you guys, yeah. And it's just exciting when we see you all travel out there.
2: Yeah.
0: Go do your thing, and you come with so much joy. Yeah. And it's like, it's not gonna end, mm-hmm. because once you started, you're definitely gonna go.
2: Exactly.
0: And then you keep going, you keep going. Oh, congratulations!
2: Thank you.
0: Congratulations, Myaz.
1: Mm. You guys are doing great.
2: Mm-hmm. Yeah.
1: And I like the fact that you guys are very united, always supporting each other.
2: Mm-hmm.
1: During the COVID time, I saw you guys on GH1, mm-hmm. you, OB, Lexi. I'm quite Jimmy for we are short twin.
2: Oh, do I say now?
1: Oh, Joe. Oh, Joe. And the team.
2: Yeah.
1: How did you guys come together? How did you form that team?
2: Okay, so me, Jerry, Ojo, we came up around the same time in the comedy space. So we had that brotherly connection, But Obi and Lexi had started already.
0: Mm-hmm, mm-hmm.
2: But I think that generation, they were the two guys who came together to work.
1: Around that time.
2: Around that time. And we also saw the drive they had. So we sort of got closer to them.
1: Mm.
2: And then we created that bond.
1: Wow.
2: Later, Papaya also joined. Papaya Atamile.
1: Atamile.
2: Yeah, now part of the group. So
0: another concept, boy.
2: Shout outs to Obi and Lexi. Mm. Where we are right now, they really made an input into where we are.
0: Yeah.
2: They dragged us along. If they didn't do what they did, I'm not sure most of us will probably be here at this time. Mm. Yeah.
1: I also hear you are more or less like a background person apart from you being on stage performing. Mm-hmm. You write concepts, you write scripts and all that.
2: Yeah.
1: How did you learn that?
2: I've not really sat down to learn it. Let me just say, once you have the gift and you start putting it into practice, you begin to upgrade the skill little by little. And GH1, the Half Serious Show, when they started, so it was, the inspiration was from the WMT show at Plus.
1: The radio show you did there.
2: So Obi and Lexi were like, no, let's take this on TV.
0: Mm-hmm.
2: But they wanted to do the same radio vibe. But TV is different.
0: It's different.
2: So I told Obi, TV, you may have to script. He was like, no, you, let's go try it. So after they did the pilot shoot, and then he called me, was like, Kojo, hey, you were right. We need to script this thing. If you're available, just jump on board and do the writing for us. I'm available. And that was it.
0: And look at it. So like, I mean, I'm looking at you right now, I'm like, so this is a full-time job for you?
2: I can't do for me the full-time until you hit a certain year. So I do graphic design on the side too.
1: Is comedy on the side or graphic design on the side?
2: Graphic design is on the side.
1: So comedy is the main.
0: That's cool. I think I like that.
2: Most of the flyers you see for comedy shows.
0: Oh, voila.
2: Yeah.
0: Businessman.
1: You do them.
2: Yeah.
1: For the comedians.
2: If I show you the jobs I've done, you'll be surprised.
0: Hey.
1: Oh, I'm pam pam pam.
2: Ah, my shattered, you may be paying. I'm rando.
0: Hey.
2: Who else?
1: Wow, graphic designer.
2: They come behind the scenes.
0: That's good. That's good. I mean, it's all in the space.
2: So at the end
0: of the day, it's like, I like it when we're able to move in between the space to do things connected with it. So I think that's good.
2: Yeah.
0: That's good.
1: For your fellow comedians, do you charge them when you do the artwork for them?
2: Yes, because that side is business. So when I started, it was free. But you know, you can't keep doing free forever. I have bills to pay. Those two kids, they are hurting my bank account. So, it got to a point that I told them, Charlie, my tier dues in areas, you see, there, you guys have to pay. They pay.
0: Oh, that's good. Okay. At least they agree to pay.
2: Yeah.
1: So for the
2: shout out to Jeffrey Norte, he was my last client. Yeah.
1: Oh, you did? His artwork too?
2: Yeah.
0: The recent one.
2: Awala.
0: That's wonderful. That's so cool. So all those artworks on Jeff, you know, all the ones.
2: General Tatia
1: too.
2: I did it for him. Okay. Lexi the, is my day
1: the
2: one.
1: Are you the one who did the new force?
2: Yeah.
0: Oh.
2: Oh, new force. Let me tell you about new force. And that was the day I realized, say, hey, sir, Ghana, which means your agenda.
1: Oh, yeah. Yeah.
2: So Lexi called me, I was like, could you? I've got a concept. You see, Chedane, you know, me per se a dear baby. I want us to create the new force. I'm saying, new force there. I'm saying, no, force. So, wow. Today, just take this exact design he has done.
0: Mm.
2: Let's use the mask and all of it. I said, Lexi, don't talk too much.
1: Allah.
2: And then I went behind the PC, we cooked. Mm. And then we brought the first billboard out.
0: I was like, why am I no?
2: Why am I no? The whole like, guy, everybody.
3: No, that PR worked.
0: You guys got us worked out too much.
2: Yeah. So
0: because for a minute
1: it was your design.
2: It was my design.
0: For a minute we thought it was a new political party.
2: Oh, yeah. People thought it was the opposition, MPB and NDC trying to sabotage him. Hey, many legs in here. Yes,
1: yeah. But I didn't know you were the one who did the artwork.
0: I also didn't know. But that was
2: I've done a lot of things. I don't.
0: Oh, that was a good work. That was a good job. It was
1: designer, comedian.
2: Yeah.
0: Mm. Oh, would you manage it? Your job is sweet.
2: It is sweet. Eh?
1: But when you are on stage performing for your colleague comedians, do you charge them?
2: So that is difficult. The job is very difficult. Performance in there, we have an agreement because I'll need you on my show sometime. I do for you. Next time when I need you, you also have to come on my
0: better.
2: But in some shows, the sponsorship is so good, they pay you. They pay you something for your TNT.
0: Oh,
2: yes.
1: You mean shows organized by your fellow comedians?
2: They are able to get sponsorship to take care of the board. Yeah, take care of the comedians. So those ones, you get your small TNT. Yeah.
0: Mm.
1: But have you been booked by any big events company here in Ghana that has paid you for performing?
2: So that's one thing that I feel needs to improve.
1: Okay.
2: The gig I played in Tanzania, it was a former French ambassador, and Akosua Sophie Ali.
1: And Sophie.
2: Yeah, she linked me to that gig.
1: Hey.
2: Yeah. She organized a charity event in Ghana.
0: Mm-hmm.
2: Yeah, I think this was 2024. So we performed free, it's a charity event.
0: Wow.
2: And since then she pledged that because we've done this for her, wherever she goes, she will remember us.
1: Hey.
2: So Charlie, this gig was like
0: Sophie, she will guy you.
2: And she has not stopped. She's still looking out for opportunities for us. Yeah.
0: I just love her.
2: So me, even if I play free gig, I know someday it's going to pay off.
0: Oh yes.
2: Yeah.
1: Mm. Oh.
2: Mm.
0: Oh, but she's sick.
1: It wasn't.
0: And Sophie Ankasa,
2: she's good.
1: Look at the number of people she has connected to opportunities outside the country, I think.
0: But you're somebody who carried our artists from here to France.
2: You remember that the France thing she did? Yeah,
1: I remember.
0: That event was massive.
2: Unfortunately for us comedians, like the Swiss ambassador too. We met her recently. She's just about to go.
0: I was also like, I remember talking to her, but she's leaving.
2: Yeah, she's leaving. They've done their send off.
1: This
0: weekend was the international day, and like, look, it was beautiful that day.
1: Mm. You were there.
0: I was there.
1: I think you spoke to me about it.
0: Mm.
2: Mm. We did a roast.
0: I went a little bit late, but even when I went at the time, the people I saw, that shit, like, she's loved.
2: Yeah.
0: She's loved.
2: You know, we organized a roast for her at 2927.
0: I'm not surprised.
2: Oh, when we met her, she said we wanted her to experience Ghana comedy. So we proposed a roast. She said she wants to laugh at herself.
0: Simone,
2: so she gave us information about herself, and then it was a beautiful show. Yeah.
1: When was this?
2: Oh, this was last 2 weeks. Yeah.
0: Oh, Simone, she's also a lovely lady.
2: She's a wonderful person.
0: It hurts that she's gone. I don't know. I'm not being biased here, but I like it when the women ambassadors are coming. Like,
2: yeah, and she likes women too.
0: Yeah.
2: She
0: has been passionate about.
2: She empowers women.
0: The first time she came, I remember I was one of the people who met her, and she told me that you did something for women. How about we do more?
1: Uh-huh,
0: and then even prior to this year, there was something on copyrights and all that. She invited most of the ladies to be there.
1: Yeah,
0: if you guys see, if you remember,
1: program that I hosted.
0: Simone was, she's so passionate about it, and she wants
2: every time we meet her, she says, why are your female comedians? Well, yeah. I want to meet her, she's to experience always, she's all about it.
1: Wouldn't you rather forget about the rap and do comedy instead?
2: Yeah,
1: I think Simone can help you. You have the potential, to challenge people like,
2: and we are ready to accept her and uplift her and push her.
1: I think you want to make her feel more like you want to increase her fooling prowess,
2: increase her potential,
1: potential to fool.
0: I think that would be another career breakthrough too. Yeah, it's not bad. I think I have it in me, but I'm just scared how people would look at me, Doreen Dear.
1: Look at this foolish woman. They will say, oh, Mr. Sakifio, look at your foolish wife. They will say, they will tell you, oh, back in the event, and Kayla, you look at your mom fooling on the TV. That's what you want to avoid, eh?
2: What are you trying to tell Jacinta?
1: She's a talented fool.
0: Oh, I miss her so much, you know. Yeah. I miss her so. I need to get in touch with her. Yeah. I miss her so much. But it will be good.
2: Yeah, it will be good. Give it a shot. It's nice. It's a beautiful thing. It's a beautiful thing.
1: You have two children.
2: Yeah.
1: How old are they?
2: So the boy, I have a boy and a girl. The boy is 4, the girl is 6.
1: Okay, so when they see you performing your comedy, how do they react?
2: They are proud of me.
1: That's what they say?
2: Yeah.
1: Daddy, we are proud of you.
2: They don't say fully. Daddy, we love you. they see me behind the TV. Ah, look at daddy.
1: Doing what?
2: Oh, daddy, it's funny.
1: But do you do that at home? Do you crack jokes at home?
2: No.
1: Are you funny? Are you in your typical comedian self at home?
2: At home, I have to be a father. I play with them.
1: Joke like that.
2: I play with them. Mm-hmm. But you know, kids, you have to limit it. And I don't want them to start picking up at a very young age. It will not help them.
1: It will help them.
2: Because my daughter, I want her to become an astronaut. And my boy will become a pilot. So I have to start directing them towards...
1: No, but you can still have an astronaut who has a sense of humor.
2: Yeah.
1: Or a pilot
2: cracking,
1: who has a bit of fooling tendencies.
2: Should be cracking jokes on Jupiter.
1: Oh, and what about your wife? Is she cool about it?
2: Okay, so we've had that agreement. She doesn't like me talking about her. So I don't...
1: But family is okay with that. Chemotherapy.
0: Do you ever get serious?
2: Serious?
0: Yes.
2: Oh, I don't look serious right now.
0: Oh, I mean, for you to make me feel the way I'm feeling.
2: I thought I've been serious all this while.
0: I don't know, but you see, your seriousness is even funny.
1: But he doesn't think now. Past tense.
0: So I just whether you get serious.
2: I'm one of the few people that people think I'm more serious than most of their comedians.
0: They'll
2: so to think that I'm not serious, then Asemaba.
0: I also like to see you maybe profess love as with yourself. I want to see that seriousness. Are you taking serious when you do that?
2: When I'm...
1: When it comes to love matters. When it comes to what, please?
2: Okay, I heard love.
0: Go.
1: Love.
2: L-O-V-E. L-O-V-E.
0: Love it.
2: Oh, okay.
0: I want your love.
2: And you know, I said, Makani.
1: Okay.
0: Oh, yeah.
1: I love comedians.
0: Yes.
1: I love comedians.
0: Yes.
1: I love Clea now. Oh, yeah, the microphone.
2: The smartest.
1: You are the one whose mind is at home. No, what do you think?
0: Said something different. Even Lexi will say something different.
2: Oh, they won't say. They know me.
0: They know you, but they
2: I'll be advising Lexi. I'll be advising Obi. I'm too humble.
1: But I wouldn't be surprised.
2: Oh, sure, my brother bought the way more.
1: Yes. I think you look more serious than them.
2: Thank you.
1: But when you're on stage performing, audience, mm-hmm. some big men in front who don't want to laugh.
2: Yeah.
1: There are others in there who. How do you approach your audiences? How do you make them laugh? You challenge you go something to be on money. How be or their banwe?
2: So saying, talent.
1: When you get on stage and you're looking at the audience, mm-hmm. how do you feel and what goes into your mind to say, hey, Charlie, and then I may have mango for your three.
2: So, comedian, be able to stage, those butterflies in the terminal, you feel it, every comedian.
0: Wow.
2: You over feel it, mm-hmm. and you need it because it will say keep you in check.
1: All right.
2: And but as soon as you go on stage, you have your material. Mm-hmm. Believe in the material you're going to deliver, prepare drink. So okay. As you're delivering, there's that confidence, you are delivering what you have to. Now you also have to understand that you can't make everybody laugh.
1: Okay. Mm.
2: Yes. Your humor is relative.
1: Yes.
2: Obi wa semna walk ano. Enye ne sre bako bako. But obi o baby or son and son to me sre. Once you understand that, uko stage omwa esre, make sure you give them a good time.
0: Yeah.
2: Sometimes because the others are having fun, it's able to rub off those who are quiet and they also smile in some way.
0: Okay.
2: And you know, that's the mentality you need to have as a comedian. You can't make everybody laugh.
0: Mm.
2: You can, majority of people may laugh. Sometimes when you're on stage, everybody is laughing. There's one guy. and they are the ones you mostly see. No, I say no, here. Like, what is wrong with this guy? But then, once you're seeing the others have fun, just the mission of the day has been accomplished.
0: Have you ever gone on a show and left and you're like, did you sound kuyi?
2: Hey, it's you. But you can't.
0: How do you manage it?
2: You have to console yourself. So sometimes you have to call your friends and start narrating your story to them.
1: Charlie.
2: Hey, Charlie, ne die. Baby, I'm calling. I'm foul.
1: Or report to one, sir.
2: I remember one time. One time, I want to be free. I said, Kojo, you man know where enemia. You man know enemia. I'm saying, Kweku, I say, man, Nessie. I say, hey, Cheddar show, be pa, I'm a cowboy. You tell me hello, or be a female. Hello, it's Kafo Obien Fimi.
1: Oh.
2: And I'm saying, oh, baby, I'm a gin and no more human. So let me go. I say, there was a rock there. Let me go and climb the rock so that they can see me. Or call for a rock now and the trouser. And I said, take.
1: Oman three. And then that's the Oman three.
2: And I say, okay, let me save the little dignity I have. And say, no. Hey. So I said, no, okay, let me save the little dignity.
0: Yeah, sometimes the small

0: Lexi too
1: had an experience like that. Work a big man show. Uncle Cracky would joke. And walk on Oko be some big man back who say, do you know big man say, hey my friend, go and tell your jokes. It happens. Yeah, it's part of the
2: and
1: job.
2: Have you ever gone on stage where you went off script? Nyoma now are planning, you threw them away and then did something off the cuff.
1: Okay, the recent Lexi show, Fully in April, Easter edition.
2: Yeah.
1: So okay. I had my material, but as soon as I got on stage, I started talking about stuff that the other comedians had come to say.
0: Ouch.
1: And it was working.
2: Wow.
1: Now, fast say, I'm saying,
2: yeah, me family
1: the cruise control. when you enter, there's a zone that a comedian you enter, everything works. Your brain is on a certain level. Baby, I'm making a fire. It's like, I'm going on to two jokes, you know, good. Three more can't. I had that experience at Fully in April.
0: Oh, yeah. Okay.
2: You guys, there are certain jokes that you keep repeating. ODS, I plantain, Bina, Osu, B, you keep repeating jokes, and sometimes people will say, you hear those comments.
1: Yeah.
2: What do you say to that?
1: You see, unfortunately for us in Ghana here, no, we don't have the system that the Americans and the European countries have. So what happens is, typically, everything we're doing here, there's the same thing Kevin Hart is doing, that's the same thing Dave Chappelle is doing. He has one material.
2: Yeah.
1: He will hit every comedy club with the same thing, trying it in every, so Obebo Washington, Obebo Biwa Ohio, Obebo Muvu.
0: Okay.
1: Unfortunately for us, we are stuck in Accra. And think as I joke, no. After Accra, Hano, or send me quota crowd in a coffer, or send me a taqua baby, me wear me, they run off. And to make Ghana hanging on my resources, I joke, no, my retire.
0: Okay, but everything is
1: here. Everything is here.
2: Accra.
1: So, what's it, Waha? Otu obi show aba beti o legs show. Oba general that you show aba beti. O Josh show aba beti.
2: And because me, I attend most of your shows.
1: Yeah.
2: When you start here, I say, "Ejo kwe no beke yo mi ngada mati da da."
1: As I said, but sometimes when I want to you, audience never be brainy. And coming up with jokes is a very difficult thing. If you are going to come up with new jokes every day, not just say, "Oh, a comedy club, the beer," you're doing it. Unfortunately for us, our comedy clubs is only 2927. They're running every week.
0: Oh.
1: The other ones are monthly. So imagine you have to wait like every week and every month to do new material. That's not how comedy.
2: Do we have comedians, what we call the gag writers, those whose job is to just write comedy materials?
1: Yeah.
2: Do we have people who do that as their job in Ghana?
1: Yeah. So let me see. For myself, I know about myself. I know other comedians who are also good at writing, but almost started in using as probably I'm doing with a TV show.
0: Okay.
1: So somebody like Chemical like this.
2: Chemical is good.
1: It's one of the dopest writers we have in the industry. James Brown.
2: James
1: Brown is also very good. DKB.
2: Okay.
1: DKB is a good writer.
2: But will he write for others to perform?
1: Probably maybe a TV show.
2: Okay.
1: Maybe a TV show. Remember they had this TV show on Vice at One.
0: Laugh
1: a Minute. Yeah. So it was all writing. Yeah. All the guys who do the stage acting, and then they are all writers.
2: You know, I'm even talking about people who are not on stage, on screen people who are behind.
0: Oh, okay. Their job is just to write.
2: Like me. Who is not on stage?
1: Yes. Why did I even forget about you?
2: Write for somebody to go on stage to perform. Yeah. Do we have those people?
1: So apart from you, I don't know anybody
2: I don't write for anybody.
1: Apart from you, I don't know about any other person yet. The people I know, they are writing script for movies and maybe stage play. It's just the people in there.
2: If I write a comedy script for you, would you perform it?
1: Why not?
2: You
1: are good though.
0: He's
1: Brown family.
2: We will charge you.
1: I'll pay. If it's a good script, yeah.
2: Okay.
1: Yeah. Mm-hmm. I'll pay.
2: Maybe we should. You, I know you guys should look at maybe honing that side of
1: the writing.
2: Well.
1: Yeah, yeah,
2: writing,
1: yeah.
2: Encouraging people
0: to write.
2: Because if one person gives you a script and you perform it,
0: mm-hmm.
2: it will encourage more people to do
1: true.
2: It too.
1: Yeah,
0: true.
2: Maybe you are not good at writing your own jokes, but to spice things
1: somebody,
2: up,
1: oh, yeah.
2: So we get more materials. Isn't it? Maybe I quite the same jokes mm-hmm. always.
0: Mm-hmm.
2: Yeah. The Bible industry, no? Bible comedy industry.
1: Because I'm the organizer of the Ghana Comedy Awards.
2: Okay. Mm.
1: That's one of the reasons why he needs to project strongly the Comic Writer of the Year.
0: Yes.
1: Yeah, because
3: oh, there's a category like that.
1: Yeah, I won that last year.
2: Oh, wow. Comic
3: Writer. No. Dimitri Trofo.
1: So I told him to project it because once there's an award for it, now people are going to be motivated to want to win it.
2: Yeah.
1: And they are going to work towards it. Yeah. Mm.
2: Mm. All right.
1: But apart from that, the guys who do the skits and all, they all script their thing. They are doing the same comic writing. Yeah.
0: Yes. Wow. If you're just joining us, Kojo PJ is our guest this morning here on Daybreak It. You have any questions, you have any comments, 0548-841-039. Do send them. Let's ask them. Let's read it to him as well. But he's a fine gentleman.
1: Thank you.
0: Yes, he's a fine gentleman.
1: Dori, I need to say this to you too.
0: Oh.
1: You're not just pretty in on social media. Like in person, like
2: She glows.
0: Oh, yeah. I'm blushing.
1: I thought it was just
0: I'm blushing.
1: Yeah.
0: Oh, yes, some messages here.
2: Because she said you are nice into now.
1: No. Me, I've been waiting to say it to her in person.
3: You are not a nice person. She's a beautiful. You're not a nice guy.
1: Me. You two are not fine.
0: Kofi Katekre. Yeah, it says, hi, I'm DJ Katekre of Sound Corey.
2: Hey.
0: In Phantom, please, you do all fantastic job. Please keep it up, the good work. Okay,
2: one for punctuation.
3: This guy, this message, I think he has written it down, so he pastes every day.
1: Copy and paste on
2: the same comment. I know him.
1: And a busy known for commanding full stop.
2: The same punctuation.
0: Osman Nana Bashad says he sounds like Kwame Obed. Wow,
2: really. Mm-hmm. Kwame Obed rather sounds like Obi Amponsa.
1: Yeah.
2: Not Kujo PJ.
1: No, but I've had people also say I sound like Obi. I posted a video, someone said you sound like Obi. I was like,
3: Obi,
1: hey.
3: Obi, Obed, no.
1: That's what Kwame.
3: I said Obi na Obi.
1: Yeah. Pepe. Oba say that. Hello.
0: Oh, Emil Smith, good morning to you as well. Pedro, of course, says as usual in Kumasi Tanoso. Kesben Junction says the main location. Ablekuma Nana Liz, you know him, right?
1: Yeah, Nana Liz, yeah.
3: Am I a bastard
0: now? Oh, she said the channel Nope. Says salute from afar legendaries. And it says, Doreen, please borrow me your cap.
2: Wait, if anything. That cap, what am I saying?
0: A cap.
2: Internal power
1: cap.
0: Yeah. I'm like, well, analysts, sometimes we get tired of the weaves, the braids, and all that. And so,
1: because Okwa Brochia, your friend, the taxi, your friend, a cap.
0: Nana Liz,
2: but also comedy,
1: he's a funny guy.
0: Yeah,
1: Nana Liz is a funny guy.
0: I think when he's guided, he will be.
1: Yeah, he can do a lot of wordplay.
0: Mm-hmm.
1: Yeah.
0: Oh, interesting. Yeah, so there you go. Kojo PJ is on all social media platforms. Sometimes he makes certain comments on Facebook. I'm like, all right. Miss Ribia.
2: Oh, yeah. Very witty as well.
0: Mm-hmm, mm-hmm,
2: Your friends have comedy specials. Mm-hmm. You have some too?
1: Yeah. Oh. 2023.
2: I mean, maybe
1: outside the box.
0: Outside the box. I think I've heard it.
2: I've seen that. Yeah, I saw that advert.
1: Yes, yes.
2: Outside the box.
1: Yeah.
2: Think outside.
1: Outside the box.
0: Okay.
1: It's my first comedy special.
2: 2023.
1: Yeah.
2: And I want your debut.
1: Next year.
2: Next year.
1: Second one.
0: Okay. Because I was gonna ask whether you were doing it this year. So next year.
1: Maybe shouldn't you? You know. Mm-hmm. I want it to be like hard. But yeah, really hard.
0: All right. Sounds good. Beautiful. Kojo, thank you so much.
1: Thank you
0: for sharing
1: so much,
0: your beautiful morning with us.
2: Mm-hmm.
0: Okay, Kojo, they say you have people to
1: be. Mamintia Omoya is supporting me for Tanzania. So, big shout outs to Mr. Joseph Asempa of Asempa Fee Graphics.
0: Okay.
1: Yes, Oh no, I want me to come to Dubai.
2: Hey, January. The man.
1: Yeah.
2: Asempefi graphics.
1: Asempefi is very, very supportive.
2: I'm a graphic now. The two coin.
1: They be said graphic. Then me will be that.
2: Okay.
1: Oh no, Emma, me there. He did two coin.
0: Oh,
1: he's very good. Shout out to him.
0: Oh, bless him.
2: The be a mona mona mo can asempefi.
1: Asempefi. Say in cano qua.
2: Say asempa or hopa.
1: Asempa there.
2: So shout out to
1: him. And big thanks to Her Excellency and Akusia Sophie Avi, for always supporting Ghanaian talent. Yeah. It's not just comedy, musicians, and Obia support you, Obia.
0: Ah, that's nice. Okay.
1: Big shout outs to Clemento Suarez.
2: Yeah,
1: Clemento Suarez, oh, Yenyanu, too. Ewo comedy industry in Miyako.
2: What has he done?
1: He's a beautiful human being.
2: Wow.
1: He's a beautiful human being. Because the conversation about Tor Nesem, then he linked it to me. Yes. He linked it to me. Clemento Suarez, nice, wonderful person. And now, one shame is a man called Keke. I said, Kojo, I bet Tor Nesem now.
2: Hey!
1: Suarez! Suarez!
0: Wow.
1: It's my friend, Godfather. Suarez.
2: He's a sensible guy after all. Mm-hmm. Wow.
0: I recently met him.
1: What is the meaning?
0: Kwame, I recently met him at a program.
1: Yeah.
0: And I knew he was the host. So I was at backstage waiting for him. When he came out, I was like, oh, the microphone is like, ah, why, what's happening? I said, oh, you are the host. He said, ah. And he said, no more catch him. I was like, how? No more come. And then he said, meba.
1: Meba.
0: I didn't see him until after the show. In fact, when I saw him receive his award, I was so happy. Like, Clemento, what was that? Say, Jumanendia, say, Yanya, you know. He was so happy, but he's a cool guy. He's shout that's nice
1: to,
0: of him.
1: Sorry. Shout outs to Obi and Lexi, too.
2: Those
1: two are a fantastic duo.
0: Mm.
1: Yeah, they came together and they didn't only shine, they pulled us along. And whatever platform they've given us is what we are riding on right now. Shout outs to them too. And all comedians, man. The job is not easy.
2: Enough.
1: It's not easy.
2: Oh, media. I've been with you guys since. I know the steps. I know the moves. I know the struggles.
1: Don't say it's like you're on the sideline. Like we are in this.
2: You want to enlist me into this foolish business?
0: God, from the looks of things,
1: let me tell you something. God has given you a gift. You are running away from it.
0: Yes.
1: And like Jonah.
2: Prophet is not Dawson. So take it easy.
0: But coming from the look of things, I mean, from the way most of the comedians have said, I think you have something that we need to push. Even you, look, Kwame, he can make me laugh and unable to even speak into the microphone.
2: Stop it. I think I should be writing for them.
1: Imagine being on stage.
2: There's a difference between sit down comedy and stand up comedy. When you are standing, your legs can be shaking.
0: And you don't want to stand.
1: And you are bombing. Everybody is quietly looking at you. Voice beat me, but you just say, one ass mom.
2: You guys make a right give you. If I write one script way good, then I go feel make money small. Standing is not easy.
1: Standing, try it.
0: Oh, Madan Esiama says, keep it up, boy. Hey, oh, be papa now, friend, boy.
1: keep it up, boy. Say, look young.
0: Kojo, thanks so much for coming this morning.
1: Thank you, Kwame.
0: We wish you all the best. And we're looking forward to seeing you do more of this.
1: Yeah.
0: Move around. Make more money.
1: Yeah.
0: And we pray that the next gig will be even be more than this one.
2: Oh, yes.
0: One.
1: Amen.
0: Mm-hmm. But yeah, now I bring you.
1: The
2: Bluetooth was pelling.
1: Yeah.
2: I saw my mechanic.
1: We are working in a bit more. Me do tight, baby.
0: Thank you so much for the whistles.
2: Who the entire baby?
1: Someone can't hear.
2: No, but we are co-hosting the show. What are you talking? What do you mean?
0: I prophesied in his life.
2: Okay.
0: I don't know what you did.
2: What you mean,
4: AI is taking over the internet. Wrong answers, made up facts. He asks a simple question.

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1: Thank you.
2: Well, it's still Daybreak. It's on Hits 1039 FM, and well, we're here. Indeed, we're having a good time. Now, Kumi, why did you wait to come inside now? Why
3: You know, he was talking about the parent, and I decided to come because, you know, these are two, you know, wonderful sit-down comedians, and they are doing well. Yeah, let's clap.
4: A round of applause.
5: I like the word you use, comedian, not fools. We're not like those people who go on stages to, yeah, we like humor therapists.
3: I thought they go out there to do comedy.
4: Yeah.
5: Somebody, is that what you did?
4: Yeah, we do comedy.
5: Yours?
4: Yes.
5: Okay.
4: Yeah. That's why I'm called a stand-up comedian.
2: Okay.
4: What else?
5: Woo! God bless you.
2: God bless you. Thank you so much. Now, if you're out there, you're traveling, you're moving around the world, and you're still complaining that when I get to this place, I don't have internet. What the internet to say? You don't have internet. 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You're going to buy local SIM before you call somebody. No, Telcel said don't do that. 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Just get one for yourself.
5: Yeah,
2: and
5: it's very, very
2: you
5: good.
2: Will be safe. Time for Showbiz Review. It's brought to you by Franco Trading Enterprise. Still, and I am so happy that at least Robert and Edukumi are here, meaning they're safe. I want to believe yesterday, Robert, you were safe. You and your family were safe. So,
5: yeah,
2: once you're here, dear, I'm good.
5: Yeah. Mm-hmm. Thank God they're here. Mm-hmm. Good to see them.
2: Yes.
5: But we have some information from the Ghana Meteorological Agency, where the Matimia Kairademida say. It says, weather warning, a rainstorm is expected to affect parts of the southern part of Ghana from this morning into the afternoon, with thunderstorms and rain likely to spread to portions of the middle belt later today. Be prepared for moderate winds, reduced visibility, and possible localized flooding. Avoid sheltering under trees. Stay clear of loose electrical wires and do not walk or drive through flood waters. Plan your journeys carefully and keep an eye on the latest weather updates from GMET. So that is some news coming from the Ghana Meteorological Agency.
2: All right.
5: Right.
2: So there you go. Mm-hmm. Let's all stay safe wherever we find ourselves. It's already not easy out there, but at least when we know, then we can also
5: We plan our lives accordingly.
2: Yep. Well, still, of course, we're still on the flooding issues, and it's not looking too good, but

0: best of it, I'd like to find out from, because you were here yesterday, Edukumi.
1: Yeah.
0: But I'd like to find out from Robert how, I mean, his area was. Was everything safe at your end?
2: I guess.
3: Oh.
2: I don't think it was completely safe, but, you know, because the area is big. I mean, you know, the Lekuma Manet area. Yeah, you know, so...
3: Wow.
0: Yeah. But it didn't affect you, did it?
2: Oh, no. I was cool.
0: Okay.
2: I'm happy. But, you know, it's a sad situation when you see others in pain. You know, essentially, it is what it is.
0: Ooh.
2: These are things that we need to be able to... I think we need to be able to address some of these things. I understand that the rains that we are experiencing is not normal. So this is quite different from previous rains. But again, the ones we've been experiencing annually around the same time has been a problem. And if we had tried at least to put up some structural solutions, I think it would have just, you know, eased up the amount of pain that we are facing right now. So I think we have to just get back to the drawing board and then, you know, have the structural changes we require. Sometimes you see certain places and you're saying, okay, so is this supposed to be a gutter, or this is meant to be a river? You understand? You see some areas and you're asking if it was this originally a river and it's now made to feel like a gutter. So then after a while, then you know, with the heavy downpour, obviously you have the level going up and its repercussions, essentially. So I don't know, but I think that the experts, you know, if our schools have produced experts over a period, this is the time that we need those experts to actually work. Otherwise, then we should question even the education we are giving them, and then see if we can bring people internationally. We have been doing that for we have been bringing international coaches to coach our team, and we need international folks. If our local folks cannot solve it, we need international folks to come down and come and address the issues. I mean, if that's what is required. I mean, that's what it is, right?
3: Even if they come, they can't.
2: No, they can. They can.
0: Why do you think they can't, Kumi?
3: They can't because not that our people don't know what to do. It's because we've over-politicized everything.
4: Oh, kabim.
3: And because of that, we cannot apply the laws.
2: Me, I beg to differ.
3: Okay.
2: So you are thinking politics is the reason?
3: Not one. See, it's one of them.
2: Okay, then you can't say that we have over politicized as the problem.
3: Okay, it's one of them, because you see, we were here when there was demolition close to election. They were forced to stop because the people say we will not vote. We were here when former Greater Accra Regional Minister Henry Korte decided to go to the Ramsar site for demolition close to election.
2: You know, my issues with these demolitions, let me explain, let me say something. So my first question here is, these guys who ask for the demolition, when the permit was given for the construction to start, where were they
4: from the outset?
2: When the construction started, it wasn't like it was hidden. I have a problem when something is not hidden, then later you come and tell me that it is wrong. I didn't do it in hiding.
3: That is why I'm saying that.
2: Do you understand what I'm saying?
3: Even when they come, our attitude
2: is not. But I'm not even going to the attitude,
3: because they are what also Ghanaians.
2: I get you, but what I'm saying is the people did not hide it. It's not like, oh, I see it. No, it's there, open.
3: Yeah.
2: I am building this particular structure in a waterway, in an open place, and you can see it, and you wait. When it begins to cause problem, they come and say, I'm demolishing it.
3: Do you know that there was this incident that happened last month where there was a demolition exercise. The following week they went, the people have re-erected the building.
4: Wow.
3: Yes. Last month around Kaswa area. You see, our level of impunity is too much. It's too much. And some of us, if we decide to talk about some of these things, Charlie, you ever them?
4: Gumi, I understand what you're talking about. You and Robert are saying the same things, but he is saying we should tackle it from the base.
0: Yeah.
4: From the beginning. Instead of waiting for the thing to mature.
3: Yeah.
4: Before we try to bring the structures down. So yes, we all agree that we should not build.
0: We should not wait.
4: Wait. Or we should not build in unauthorized places.
0: Yes.
4: But we should not even wait till the structure is up there.
0: Before we
4: the moment they start,
0: you stop
4: the
0: them.
4: Foundation.
0: You stop them.
4: But how do we wait for them to go through foundation to
3: no, how did they until even get the
4: permits?
0: But wait, so it is the whole have process. You also so this process. Is something I've always observed around buildings. You see that there's a building going up, and then you go and see a write up, stop work.
2: Produce permits
0: or by AMA, and mm-hmm. you can tell that where the building is being put up is not good one. Even the structure is not good enough. Robert, you go and come in maybe in weeks time, and it's beautifully put up.
2: So and at that later, point, so at that point, problem. If there's something to say about it, then you say it.
0: So then I ask that. So why I'm still trying to understand why when they put that stop work, they come and they see that. So what goes through there? What changes that they come back and allow these people to put up the building?
2: So maybe one of these days you need to find one of the members of AMA
0: and then ask those questions. Ask questions. Because you go and you write with a red color, not blue, red. You write red, and then we see the buildings. Either where it is bad, or the way the structure is not good. And then the next minute is up, and then you are asking what changed, what happened. And as you said, maybe one of these days we need to ask them what they're doing or what they do that for.
3: Look at what happened yesterday. You know that yesterday, when I was coming, my car was nearly swept away.
0: Oh, Mr. Hagler.
3: Yeah, right
0: Mr.
3: in front
0: also
3: of
0: had the same situation.
3: Right in front of Paris Chapel.
1: Odubeko.
3: Jowulu.
0: Mm.
3: Yeah. It was that bad.
2: Your car nearly swam away.
0: Oh, Mr. Hagler, he had to run helicopter. He and his driver.
4: We say he had to return back.
0: Yes.
3: It was that bad.
4: He went back home. Mm.
3: Then you ask yourself, how did we get here? Hmm. These are things that Matthew warned us about, some of these things from the beginning of the year.
0: Yeah.
3: And we learned that the various MMDCs, they are going to desilt the various drains. What happened? We had people pouring refuse into the gutters.
4: Mm.
3: There were videos, no action was taken. Look at yesterday after the rain, when you go through town. The number of refuse you can find on our roads, on our streets. The plastics and all that. You ask yourself, why can't we think as a people? Why do we do this to ourselves?
2: You know, if you spend a day in Rwanda, you would appreciate...
0: Where is Chile?
2: You would appreciate the importance of zero plastic.
0: Chile came here and shared that with us. Like, she was literally... She said she had a wish, she would have just stayed there.
2: I've been there. I was there last year.
4: Yeah.
2: Mm. Even at the airport. As soon as you get to the airport, you know, usually you have some bags. Mm-mm. They have this.
4: The band.
2: Yeah, they wrap it with some rubber. Yeah. No, you there at the airport. It's not. Off. You take it off there. You not even enter into the country with it. No, they kill it there. No. That kind of stuff, because obviously we know the repercussions of what it, you know, of that particular thing. But here it's not, and I think that if we are going to allow some of these things, then it has to be the responsible disposal of waste management. That has to be our forte. That has to be the regular thing that, you know, guides what we do. Elsewhere, you'd clearly see that every form of, if it's glass, it's going here. If it's food waste or paper, it's going here. If it's plastic, it's going here in a particular way, and it's orderly, so that you are able to pick the waste and then use it for recycling purposes to become something else.
4: Yeah.
2: You know, because if they are seen as raw materials to a certain extent, but we are not doing that, and so for as long as you're not managing this, it's becoming a menace.
0: Everything is put in one bag. Everything, you know, is so.
4: Please let me read this message from DJ Spliff from Munich.
0: Okay.
4: He says, yesterday Munich also had a very, very heavy rainfall, but this was the level of flood that came. And he just posted a video, very, very low level. Their drainage system works and the citizens are responsible. We understand for a while now this is the heaviest rainfall, but our attitude is causing the floods in Ghana.
0: Hey,
2: I think for me the facts are clear. The rainfall is not the normal stuff. This is heavy.
4: We understand.
2: But the problem that we have here is really based on our attitude.
4: Yeah.
2: And I think that thing where we say, oh, somebody's problem is not my problem, we first stop.
0: Yes, we first stop.
2: We first stop.
0: And then you me
3: like yesterday in my place, it didn't flood. But coming to work, I nearly died.
4: Of course.
0: Mm-hmm. Because so you see, have to use
3: it's someone's problem. Yes. But it's your problem because you commit it anytime, any day.
0: Yes.
2: You nearly died.
3: Charlie?
2: As an issue, you found.
4: And so fast.
3: So the Miko be fair on the mommy.
4: Oh, you were.
3: So the Miko.
2: Are we serious? Serious matter.
4: No, we are serious.
0: We are serious. We had to bring this so that
4: Charlie,
0: we can
4: for lighting up. How you go do am?
3: Now my concern is it's going to rain again. Permit you.
4: Yes.
2: Oh, but it's not even going to stop now.
3: So how are we preparing? Because we are not done with even dealing with the mess yesterday's own cost. Another one is coming.
0: Mm.
3: How are we going to cope? We lent some people past.
0: Yes, and yesterday.
3: When you go to Saikel, the whole place was submerged.
0: Mm.
3: The transport stations. And
0: fire.
3: Because of that, some transport operators are not working because their cars are spoiled.
0: Yeah.
3: How do we deal with it?
2: One of the things
3: I
2: was really scared about is electricity in water.
0: Oh, yesterday.
3: Yeah, we learned some people were electrocuted at Alajo. Mm-hmm.
2: You know, so that's it. For me, whenever I saw the water, the heavy people being drowned and all of that, and I saw the submerge, then the first thing that comes to mind is electricity and water.
0: Hmm.
2: You know, and what it means or what it meant to the people. And obviously, like, you know, the reports.
0: But Robert, when you are even not close to water and it touches you, see that feeling, then imagine when it's in water.
3: You know, yesterday the flood swept a fuel tanker.
0: Yes, I saw that.
3: Yeah, just opposite, just close to Atinka.
0: Yeah.
3: And according to reports, our reporters went there. You could see visibly that there were fuel floating, you know, on the surface of the flood. And people were there watching.
2: Mm.
3: They were there, oh, I want to go and observe. Observe what?
0: Of heading.
3: Even when they are being sacked, they will come back.
0: They want to go.
2: Yeah. So I also heard this thing about the fueling stations, some of them, given that the water, the drain, the rains were heavy, they would just go deep in and then somehow someone...
3: There were two at cut price. Yeah. Mm. Two,
4: is that
3: three,
4: not what caused the twin disaster years ago?
3: Yeah. A similar thing was what caused.
2: And then another thing that has come out is the fact that I'm hearing most houses have got tiles. And so because of that, what happens is that previously, if you didn't have tile, if water gets into your compound, it will find its way to go into the ground.
0: Mm.
2: But most people are now building homes with tiles, and so it's not able to find. Mm. Yeah, so it's there, and it sits there. It's not able to find its way into the ground. So I'm like, another wahala right now. You know, so that's another thing. I don't know. I'm not too sure how these things are going to be dealt with. But people in the space of architecture would really have to do a lot of talking.
3: Meanwhile, they are lost.
0: Darling Adam.
4: Adam, come closer. Adam, should we say it?
0: No.
4: Or you say it yourself? Okay.
0: At his own time, he will announce it.
2: On 2nd August.
0: Yeah.
4: Ah. We are closer to August already.
2: Yeah.
4: We're in okay.
2: Second.
0: Wait. So June.
4: You're calculating it.
0: Yes.
4: No. It works. It's like 10 months.
0: Okay.
2: 10.
4: Like 10 months. Yeah. It didn't last within 10 months. So 9 months. Yeah.
0: Alright. Okay.
4: He didn't do it before.
3: I don't know what
4: was,
3: you guys are talking about.
4: It was after. Like it falls within the.
3: When you talk about 9 months, it brings.
0: No, we're just calculating how this whole rain thing is. You know.
3: Oh, okay.
1: We are in the flood. People are not feeling well. No.
0: But your area yesterday, your area.
1: Oh,
0: you
1: for
0: were
1: my
0: good.
1: Area, it hasn't flooded. I mean, we are saving. I'm also.
0: A story building.
1: That's where your if you have some flood within the
4: so you were
1: soaking up
0: you were up there watching too.
1: But for our place we have some good drainage system.
4: Oh, nice.
1: So
0: right,
4: nice.
1: When it comes and go, I'm sure people are still battling with the shock, and you know, it leaves you with some fear. And anytime you hear of rain, because I've experienced it before, the June 3 twin disaster, you know, I was just around the place. That day we slept at Circle. And as a result, days after, anytime I hear of drizzling, like, I become scared because of what happened. So I'm sure those who lost relatives, those who lost properties are still counting, and they are living with that fear anytime it's drizzling. But I think it's about time we have a drastic solution to the. It's like we have enumerated the problems causing the Accra floods. But when are we going to, get it tackled to minimize the kind of thing we are seeing? Because research has made us know that about 70% of Accra floods, and we know where we are lying as a result of the ridge, the Kriapim, and where we are lying low, it comes through into the sea. This is there.
2: There was
1: now in 2016.
2: Let's just add to that. There was a drone shot I saw, and all the areas. It's like an aerial view.
4: Yeah,
2: and
4: yeah.
2: You're looking
1: when the
2: down,
1: president was in there,
2: man,
1: everywhere.
2: Chale. So that's 70%,
1: Yeah. So
0: maybe.
1: Everywhere was flooding. Now in 2016, we had a twin disaster, and after that, there was a project the country started, which was known as the GARID, Greater Accra Resilient and Integrated Development Project. GARID project. Now it started, preparatory work started in 2016, and 2019, World Bank approved money for us to, begin. It was a $350 million project where we got it in phases. So the first $200 million was the initial. Now, $150 was the additional. And the project is expected to be completed in 2027, which means we are in a year to end the GARID project. Yes. But look at what we are seeing. It means we have to redo the whole project. Now, this is what the GARID project entails. This is the goal of the project. To reduce chronic flooding, provide waste management, improve waste management, and upgrade infrastructure in flood-prone, low-income areas along the Odo River Basin. Now, these are the key things the GARID Accra project is targeted as. One, Odo River dredging. So, this is
2: I think you should just mention the points because of the time.
1: Yeah, Odo River dredging. Now, also new storm drains, construction of Kaneshi Nima. So you see that Paloma, there seemed to be a construction going on there. It's one of them. Then Accra Academy to Pamprom Junction. When you get to Accra Academy, you can see some works going on there. Then there is the Paloma Asylum Down also. Then, as part of the project, they are also to construct what we call the retention ponds. So, two sites secured, that's GA East, atomic area designs completed, and works expected to start by end of this year. Then, the original plan was 18 ponds, but I don't know what happened after some engineering review. The holding pond, retention ponds, which was originally to be 18, was reduced to 2. And it is work in progress. Then community upgrade, drainage, roadworks at Aloboshi, Akwetiman, Nima, and that is also work in progress.
0: Okay.
1: Then we have that, the solid waste aspect of it. Then there is the, at the end of the day, we are supposed to see some level of improvement, because this started in 2019.
0: But are there improvements?
1: And the whole project is expected to end in 2027.
0: And the project
1: are to start from end of 2026. And this is the goal of this project, is to reduce the chronic flooding. A year to complete the GARID project. And it rains heavily. And so,
2: Adam, I think that the first problem, and probably the most important problem, that this particular, what do you call it, GARID? GARID project is supposed to have tackled is the attitudinal problem.
0: Yep.
2: somebody is causing a problem. You are creating structures to solve a problem and not dealing with the source of the
3: root
2: problem.
3: Cause of
2: the root cause is the attitudinal. We need to be able to deal with that. And that was not mentioned.
0: Yeah.
2: And so even if the duration is ending and you haven't solved that particular problem,
0: then that would be a cause. Then
2: we because we will still create the problem.
3: But do you know that before the Garrett project, there was Conti project, which was launched in 2012,
2: and that one is dealing with what structure?
3: The same thing,
2: also another structure. So where is the continuity? Not even continuity. I wish there was something addressed.
5: I'm coming to your point. Now, researchers among others have put the flooding in Accra under four things. One, heavy rainfall.
2: Doubt it today. Mm-hmm. One, flooding here.
5: Poor planning.
2: Mm-hmm. Okay, structure.
5: Government is coming in there. The assemblies, they are part. Planning area, friends say. Then we have clogged gutters.
2: Mm-hmm.
5: Then rapid urban growth, and that is where you see people breathing anywhere, and all of this you can still see the assembly and the people.
2: Yeah, but where is
5: part of it?
2: Yeah, but where is my point?
0: Mm-hmm.
2: The attitude now changes.
5: Yes, it and that's in the poor planning.
2: Let me break it down for you. Let's not argue about this. Mm. All I'm saying is this.
5: No, it will come in the attitude.
2: Relax, Adam. You just read four points.
5: And I'm saying there is poor planning, so you mean two people. Those who are supposed to plan and those who have to be planned for. Those who are supposed to plan allow themselves to be influenced. Those who are supposed to plan for. So we but have to construct
2: that
5: it.
2: Is not what we're discussing. Attitude
5: and it's part of why they didn't corrupt.
2: No, it's not about corruption. We are talking about
0: people's attitude towards all of these.
2: Sanitation,
5: so you don't
2: everything.
5: See attitude in this that they have to construct. This is a waterway, don't build.
2: It's about
5: this is a waterway, don't build. You go and see somebody at the assembly, you give him money. Now they stop the planning.
0: An attitude problem. There are Boboya people where do they throw their refuse? As we as a people are not disciplined at all.
5: But what I'm saying also is an attitude problem.
2: But that's not the type of attitude. I mentioned it. I said the attitude. Mm-hmm. So me, what I'm saying is not this one.
0: Okay.
2: So
0: Doris Afari says that
2: my attitude is not the one we have mentioned.
0: Yes. Doris Afari says, "Good morning, family. Keep up the good work." David Tete Jaden says, "People are dying. Properties are being lost, and even the NADMO officials are not well equipped." So right now, when you even call NADMO, yesterday they put a number out 112.
4: 112 toll free.
0: Yes. When you call them, they reached.
3: Yesterday, one of the things that happened? Okay. There was this fire outbreak.
0: Mm.
3: And fire service wanted to go and quench the fire. They got there, the place had flooded, and people were trapped in buildings, so they have to leave the fire and go and save the people, and left the fire.
0: Okay.
5: And you know, according to the metro, what we received the other time was 60%. Mm. And it's likely today, almost major part of the country will receive 40% of showers.
4: Mm.
5: So like, we will just be 20% short of what happened last day or last night.
0: Mm.
5: So we pray that in the coming days, you know, we are in a Giamic country, so
0: okay.
3: It shouldn't rain.
0: All right. And please, wherever we are, let's all stay safe. Let's be mindful. Once we hear any updates, let's all take it seriously and see how best we can take care of ourselves.
4: Yeah.
0: Of course, time will not permit.
2: Something just came to mind.
4: Okay.
2: Wasn't there something on behavioral change where we saw a madman was beating somebody?
4: That was Ali.
0: It's raining.
2: What good?
0: It's raining. Yeah.
2: That is attitudinal change.
4: Yeah.
0: It's drizzling.
4: Please, before we go, let me shout out this driver, boat driver, Richard Bottier. He's enjoying the program.
0: Okay.
4: Shouts to you and Anita Tay as well.
0: All right, So we just want to DJ Black is saying that it's already drizzling. So please stay safe out there. Be careful, be mindful, watch where you're going. If you don't have anything important to do in town, stay home. We are begging you. Let me say a very big thank you to you, Mr. Hagler, who is in charge of production, supported by Nathaniel. Social media was handled by
4: send us in Cyril.
0: Okay, all right, Cyril. And of course, a very big thank you to you, DJ Fantastic. I know yesterday was tough for you, but you still made time to come here this morning. Kojo PJ too, thank you so much. I know it wasn't easy getting here, but you still made time to come here. And a very big thank you to our panel, Robert, Edem, and Edukumi. Up next is Music Box with DJ Black. My name is Doreen Avio.
4: My name is Kwame Dazi.
0: And also enjoy the rest of our programs.
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8: 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What's up? This is Andy Dusty. Hey, how was your afternoon?
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10: 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On the ground. Yeah, yeah. 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

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My name is DJ Blank. Welcome to Music Box. Yeah. Talk to me on through the magic of WhatsApp on 054 884 1039. 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

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Here's Jackie with Lick Back. 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

0: Let me check what the time was. Exactly 30 past 10. We just divided our hour into two. It's exactly 10:30 right here on Music Box Hits 103.9 FM. You know how we do, baby. Yes, we are open for business. Talk to us right now. WhatsApp number is 054-884-1039. If you got some requests, we got some shout outs, maybe a birthday celebration, you better be iffy with that one. Yeah.
1: Pinky ring, we're about to be deep. Two-tone, my Lambo, that street.
0: It's mid-morning in Accra. 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

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Big shout out to my homeboy Philip. 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Let's

Kayla G remix a blend right here on Hits FM. Yeah, yeah. You gotta have a 19 minutes to 11 o'clock right here. The WhatsApp number is 054-884-1039. That is 054-884-1039. We'd like to hear from you from 11:30. We're playing your song. Here's Chris Brown, Nicki Minaj. This is the Hits FM. DJ Block will drop all of the hits. Let's go. Check it out now. That's right. Your radio is warm. This is Hits FM.

19 past 11 o'clock, 054-884-1039. Send me your messages. Let me know if you're safe, first of all. And then, of course, we got some requests, some shout-outs. Make it happen. 054-884-1039. That is 054-884-1039. We stream

Crazy Love from Wendy Shay and Oli the Boy. Yes, we're going straight to our WhatsApp box 054-884. And that's Crazy Love from Wendy Shay and Oli the Boy. Yes, we're going straight.

0244-1039. Finding out the songs you're requesting for and who you are saying hello to. Big shout out to Reggie Gold. I'm streaming live on TikTok at DJ Black GH. Could drop your shout out there. Frims Claudia, listen to us at our Denta News Size. Can you play me Yawa No Day? Kelvin Boy. Manifest. Frims, here's your request. Hey.

0: That's right. You want to send in a request, the number is 054-884-1039. You can send it to us on WhatsApp and we'll play that song for you. Yeah. Our next request says, good morning, Black Goop Missus. Can you play me Thug Loving by Ja Rule?
1: This is how it's going down. All we need
0: is Thug Loving, y'all.

Luciano, DJ Messi from Pasta. How you doing, bro? 054-884-1039 on WhatsApp. Hit me up. That's right. Reggie Gold, what up? And that's your question. Good morning, Black. Can you play me any song from Stone Boy to all my lovely workers? This is Jamal, inside Jamal Fashion. I'm right here at Dodowa Road. Yeah.

Big shout out to Osi Kenny Collins Mawoko. And he said to enter some small boy with a breast. Shout out from a celebrity barber, Alisco, inside Mirage Salon Dambai. Sending shout out from King Colin inside Ashaiman. Big up. Yeah. You're listening to Music Box on Hits 103.9 FM. Good morning, Black. I hope you're good. My name is Johnson. It's a new Ayoma OT region, Jasikan Municipal. I want to sympathize with flood victims and my condolences to lost families. Can you play me anything from Lucky Dubé? Here's Lucky Dubé Victims.

Shout out to Ayoko, good morning, wherever you are. I made it, we bring you entertainment news with Nat Jilly. We got 19 minutes till midday. Our next request said, what a black. This is Khalid Bin Wali, the CEO of Mastec Footwear. Can you play me anything from La Russo? Here's La Russo outside.

054-884-1039 on WhatsApp. We're going next to Cool Runners listening to us inside DC. He's saying, can you play me Oil in My Head from Black Sherry? If I can do that for you, Cool Runner, here you go.

What up, DJ Fat? Osika Brante, you want something from Kiddy going out to everybody listening to you. You guys are inside a Shaman opposite Total the Force, opposite the Total Force Station. Okay. Osika Brante, going out to yourself and all Tuesday Borns.

Yep. And then she comes and says, good morning, Black. This is Godwin from Sege. Can you play me Therapy from Stone Boy to my little sister and my girlfriend? You didn't have their names, but Godwin, here you go.

And then she requested, good morning, boss. My name is Nana Kwame from Cove City. Can you play me Kakalika to my sweetheart, Susie? I can imagine Nana Kwame and Susie doing the Kakalika dance.

Big shout out going out to the whole production team, DJ Fantastic and the Gang Gang. Coming up next, we'll bring you entertainment news. Not jealous, already seated. It's just about to pipe it down. My name is DJ Black. Keep it locked on Hits. Jazz.

0: 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I go by the name Na Ajile Doku, making the headlines today. We all play a role. We all have a role to play. Stoneboy reacts to the Accra floods. In Accra, you don't plan for disaster, but disaster plans for you coming from Manifest as he reacts to the floods. UNESCO delisting threats prompts government action on forts and castles. I enjoy getting my children ready for school coming from rapper Sakodie. Content creation is pain and you need to brand yourself well, coming from actor and content creator Jeffrey Naughty. On the international front, US director sentenced to 30 months for defrauding Netflix. Details of these and more coming up in the next 15 minutes. Please stay with us.
1: Tourism is an important sector in our economy, and we're also investing in tourism in order that it can play its role in terms of our national progress.
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5: Only if I can, I wake up early in the morning, get them ready. I love just dressing them up, you know, telling them about having a great day.
6: Shot? No. We don't shoot shots here. We're friends. We friend each other and we're family. No shots.

0: Thank you for joining us. Let's get into the details. Award-winning Ghanaian rapper Manifest has weighed in on the flooding crisis gripping Accra on a yearly basis. As heavy rains left several parts of the capital at a standstill on Monday, June 29, 2026, the wordsmith took to X in a simple statement. In Accra, you don't plan for disaster, but disaster plans for you, he wrote. The post quickly gained traction online as many saw it as a description of the city's inability. The city's inability to manage flooding whenever heavy rains occur. Other personalities have also waded into the conversation on the flooding situation, pointing fingers at various authorities responding for maintaining the city. Still on the flooding in Accra, Afro Dance Hall musician Stone Boy has added his voice to the growing reactions following the floods that swept through parts of Greater Accra after hours of heavy rainfall yesterday. Reacting to the disaster, which left several communities submerged, the musician took to his X page to express sympathy to the affected families and communities. The DJ hit maker stressed that preventing future flooding is a shared responsibility, urging the public to stop dumping refuse into drainage systems.
1: Know we're approaching June, July, and when you hear June, July, you know it's raining season. But now it rains anytime, anyhow, anywhere, anyhow, because of climate, you know, changes and stuff. So I admonish everybody listening to me right now to take precautions. Make sure you guys try as much as you can not to build in waterways, you know, else all your investments, all your hard work is going to go down the drain. You're going to have demolitions that you don't want. And also the gutters, you know, the filth that we put in places that are not supposed to be, it chokes the drainages and it causes flood. Let us not put ourselves at risk. Let us try at least to start by doing some good practices and ensure a better life, so that the work for NADMO cannot be only disaster management after disaster, so that we can all, you know, hand in hand, have a good life. NADMO, prevention pays.
0: Moving on to other stories, President John Dramani Mahama has revealed that government is taking urgent steps to protect Ghana's forts and castles from the risk of being removed from the UNESCO's World Heritage List. Speaking during a visit to the Cape Coast Castle, the president disclosed that the cabinet this week considered a report detailing the deteriorating conditions of various historic sites and the potential consequences if urgent restoration works are not undertaken. He said that the report presented by the Minister of Tourism, Arts, Creative Arts, highlighted concerns raised by UNESCO over the state of Ghana's heritage monuments. Please take a listen.
2: Tourism is an important sector in our economy, and we're also investing in tourism in order that it can play its role in terms of our national progress. And so as part of the program, we were built to come here to the Cape Coast Castle and see the condition in which it is. As you know, it's been listed as historical heritage sites by UNESCO. And so as the minister said, we have to keep it in a certain standard so that it qualifies to be listed. And so just last week, naturally this week on Wednesday, we held a cabinet meeting, and the Minister for Tourism and Creative Arts brought a report about the state of the forts and castles and the threat by UNESCO to delist our forts and castles from the historical heritage list. And so since we're coming to Cape Coast, we put it as part of the program to come and look at the state of the castle. But I can be sure that in next year's budget, we're going to make adequate provision to restore this place so that we keep it listed as a historical site.
0: Was President Mahama over there having conversations on the forts and castles. Moving on to other stories, award-winning Ghanaian rapper Sakodi has shared details about his parenting style, revealing that he enjoys taking an active role in the daily lives of his children despite his demanding career. Speaking in an interview with DJ Edu on the BBC, the rapper, disclosed that he helps prepare his children for school whenever his schedule allows. The musician noted that he cherishes spending time with his children, often ensures that they are brought to him even when he's away from home.
3: But I still take the shot, you know, not all the time, because wife, you come and correct me, right? But only if I can, I wake up early in the morning, get them ready. I love just dressing them up, you know, telling them about having a great day. When they come back, they come and tell me what happens. Even when I'm somewhere, the driver drops them off with me and maybe we'll go home later. So that's life that I have enjoyed. So this is like the perfect scenario, you know, for me. But when you have your kids, you want to be able to provide everything, you know, but also I want them to learn too. So sometimes you pretend like you can't do what they ask just to see how, you know, they react. I remember my boy, his bicycle is always in some corner in the house, and he's scared of spiders. So I think once he saw one spider, and since then, and I have a soft spot for my kids. When they cry, I don't like it. Like, yeah. I always have to like. But then that day I said, listen, that's my boy. He's going to be the man of the house. So I told him he was going to call somebody to take the bike. I said, nobody's taking the bike for you. You have to go and take it yourself. He said, but daddy, there's a link. So if you don't want to take it, you don't play. It's up to you, you know. But that was killing me. You know, but just looking at him helpless and crying. But then I had to just, you know, write that whole thing through. So that day he didn't play. But guess what, like a day or two after, he comes so proud saying, daddy, I was able to take it. So stuff like that, I have to mentally psych myself, you know, to let them go through it and figure it out, which I try to do that more now.
0: Was rapper Sarkod in an interview with the BBC. Moving along, Ghanaian actor and content creator Jeffrey Naughty has revealed that content creation is an untapped source for making huge money. According to him, it pays a lot but also needs strategic marketing and branding to reach such a peak. He spoke to my colleague Ike on the sidelines. Take a listen.
4: But is it paying? Currently, content is milking.
5: It's honest person to say that it's milking. Some will go, we are not doing anything, we are not helping. It's not, that is coming out.
4: You go feel be doctor where you no go pay. Well. You go feel be banker where you dey hustle. Mm-hmm. So whatever you be, it be how you position your body. They call it branding.
5: Yeah,
4: how you position your body and studying the space. Everything go feel pay. Of everything course. In a way no go feel pay. Growing up, they told me that acting doesn't pay. And I heard that when I wasn't even thinking about money. I wasn't thinking about revenue. But as I enter in, somebody say, no, I have to change my clothes.
5: Exactly.
4: I have to look good. I say, hey, I need money. That's when I realized that So content pays, strategically position yourself and market yourself in a very good way and be consistent. The fact that you're a good content, the fact that you have talent doesn't mean the whole world should look at you.
5: No.
4: I keep telling people, you are talented, so it goes beyond that. There's a whole PR game, there's a whole branding, your look, and even how you present, how you package whatever you want to present to the people. So, yeah, it's paying.
0: That was actor Jeffrey Naughty over there. Moving on to the international front, award-winning Nigerian musician Temiladi Okpeniyi, popularly known as Tems, has explained why she can't date Nigerian male celebrities. Responding to a question from an interview at the BET Awards ceremony over the weekend about whether she would approach the trending handsome Super Eagles goalkeeper Maduka Okoye if given the chance, Tems said the fact that they are both Nigerians means she wouldn't see him in that light. Take a listen.
6: Feel to be able to represent here, not only for African music, but just to represent for the culture and your voice and your sound.
7: It's amazing, you know, coming from Nigeria. I'm just really happy where like African music is going right now. Everybody's popping off and everybody's shining. So
8: absolutely,
7: I'm just happy to be a part of that.
6: Speaking of Nigeria, do you know that goalie that is trending right now from Nigeria? Have you seen his picture? The goalie on the Nigerian soccer team that's like trending all. Do you know him?
7: Do I know him personally?
6: Not personally, but you see.
7: I think I did. No. I don't.
8: No.
7: I wish I did though. I wish I did.
6: You shoot your shot.
7: Shot? No. We don't shoot shots here.
6: Okay.
7: We're friends. We friend each other and we're family. No shots.
8: Y'all hear that?
6: Family. Just family.
8: Fellas,
6: family.
8: Yeah, you hear that?
7: Just family and sisters and brothers.
8: Tell them, if you shoot, you missing. You shoot,
7: there's
8: you miss.
7: Shots over here.
8: I hear that.
6: Love it. You look absolutely. We can't wait to see you on stage.
8: Beautiful.
6: Have fun tonight. Thank Good you. Seeing you.
8: Absolutely. Take it easy, mom.
6: Oh, my gosh.
8: All right, baby.
0: We don't shoot shots over here. We're just family, brothers and sisters. That was Thames over there. And in this final story, American director Carl Rindt, known for the 2013 film 47 Running, was sentenced Monday to 30 months in prison for defrauding Netflix of millions of dollars, prosecutors in New York announced. Rindt was convicted last year of misspending $11 million paid to him by the streaming platform in 2020 to create a science fiction series called White Horse. Among the purchases Rindt allegedly made were luxury clothing and furniture, a red Ferrari, and five Rolls Royces. In addition to the prison sentence, Rindt, 48, was ordered to forfeit $11 million. His lawyers had pleaded for leniency from the judge overseeing the case, arguing that the misuse of funds happened under the enormity of pressure in his career. And during an incredible contentious divorce. Although Netflix was never mentioned by prosecutors, Rindt was previously reported to be in a dispute with the company over a planned series initially titled White Horse and later renamed Conquest. The show, according to court documents, was meant to focus on a scientist who creates a group of powerful clones banished to a walled area in Brazilian city where they began developing advanced technology and came into conflict with humans and each other. $11 million, and he said it's misspending. Wow. Well, that's a wrap on the entertainment news at 12 on Hits 103.9 FM. A big thank you going out to my executive producer, DJ Black. My producers, Nathaniel, Kelvin, Mami Ajoa. On social media is Arnold. My name is Najee Lee Doku. Thank you so much for your time. Enjoy the rest of our programming.

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0: and the dusty. Where you do my run and cuss? You are kidding me, Andy. I'm love you. I'm me kiss you. 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

is the afternoon ride. Folks, it's been tough for Ghana, huh? Charlie, it's not been easy. Yesterday, oh boy. Yesterday, the rains were... Rains were something else. But you see, in these difficult times, for some people, we are the multimedia group. And here at Hits FM, our hearts go out to you, Charlie. Good afternoon to you and welcome to the afternoon ride. Just in case you're tuning in for the first time, it's all music, music, music. We love you just the way you are. Good afternoon to you. This is Andy Dusty on your radio. I'll soon be joined by AJ Doku. And we're here till 4 p.m. Folks, you've been listening to songs from the Paragons, Michael Bolton, Kool & the Gang, Chris de Burgh, and more. I've got a lot more coming your way. Good afternoon to you and welcome. What are you having for lunch? For me, Charlie, white rice. Oh, white rice and white rice. White rice with chicken sauce, fish, and something. You know, it's a mixture of everything. Let me know what you're having for lunch. Again, how is your area? Is it okay today? And then I'm saying, yeah, well, today, I sure say today, it cool. Is it cool today? I pray it's cool today. Send me a voice note on 0548841039 when you send it. Let me know how your area is and how you're feeling. Let me know how you're feeling. Okay. Good afternoon to you. This is Andy Dusty on Hits 103.9 FM. It's the afternoon ride. We're on till 4 p.m. Good afternoon to you and welcome. Tell your friends you've heard the voice of a trusted friend. It's Mr. Dusty.

God. Oh my God. My God, these covers, man. And I've been saying, man, if you take my song and you try to remix or have a cover of it and it's nicer than mine, hey, my lawyers are coming after you. I'm sure John Legend won't be too happy for this. But here he is. Talk about John Legend. John Legend partners with Fauzia. 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

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It's the afternoon ride. 0548-84-1039. Send me your WhatsApp voice notes. Let me know what you're having for lunch. I'll take you back to the 90s where in 1995, Bone Thugs and Harmony give us the Crossroads. It's the remix on the afternoon ride.

0: one of my favorite jams. One of my favorite jams, Drake. I'm ready for you. And the song contains an interpolation of Nneka song. And Nneka is a Nigerian. Sena Dagadu was a feature there on the song. That's right. I mean, Drake could sample any one song and there'll be no problems. Then all we heard was Killer Cat Blood, Killer Cat Blood. That's it in Drake's song. And till now, today someone is taking him to court. Another one is filing for something, something. Is this kind of yabob, yeah? Chop make a chop. Hey, Ghana, oh no. Now, what are you having for lunch?
1: 054-884-1039. By the way, we are ready, simple. A morning coin, a morning coin, and a macamaca, and a penny idea soon. Macamaca idea, a kind of morning coin, and a macamaca, we are ready, Pisanaco, a morning coin, and a macamaca. That's it, Sister Namachio. Stanamada said, if we do not choose my fat, and to me by my friend Brandy, ancestor, my friend to good jeans, my friend a shame, but that's it.
0: I'm about to kill you, sir. We am a hip hop, you this guy. Anyway, we're live on X 103.9 FM. It's the afternoon ride. Challenge on Su D-Day. But how is it going over there at your place? I hope Senyamiadumunti, you are not too affected by the rains. If you were, then I'm so sorry. I'm terribly sorry. Yesterday, I saw the gory pictures. Man, look, Charlie. Hey. What I saw yesterday wasn't too pleasant. It wasn't good. And this morning, there were showers. Like, okay. But hey, I just want to let you know that in these difficult times, our hearts ache with all the victims. Okay? It may have taken some stuff. But hey, can't wash away your...

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Can you imagine? That was a video of a warehouse, and their items have been washed away by the rains, and people were happily collected them. I was like, what kind of country are we living in? Hey! Charlie, obi niyama say, obi eniyaji. Obi afaga selinda kakraka. And the guy is taken to his home. And people were stealing deep freezers. Like, oh. So why your business die? Or if you've been in this situation before, you're sure said the owner and say guniti a soon gidi gidi gidi gidi. Why are we like this? Charlie, my heart goes out to you. Whoever may have lost items. Another crazy part, Charlie, rains sweeping away cars. And then in the evening, I saw a video of a dispatch rider. This guy won't let go of his motorbike. Charlie, let go, let it go, so you can be safe. The guy says, Debida. And in the night, I was asking myself, okay, Charlie, all you know, he is the family's breadwinner. Now, if he loses this motorbike, how is he going to feed his family? But another question is, now, if you lose your life, then what? Let it go. Bro, let it go. Who knows God's plans? No one knows God's plans. Yeah, now you're better fine. Just one day. 054-884-1039. Just send in your voice notes. Let me know how you were affected. Let me know how you were affected. Thank you very much. Listeners, we will all be fine.

0: 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Silver Knights. Nice. Now, just as the song was leaked on social media, a lot of people were talking about it. It was Kanye West, and they said it was Kanye. But a lot of Russians also came out to say that, the song is not for Kanye. The song isn't Kanye's. And that the song is a composition of a Russian. Yeah. And people were talking about it. It's a masterpiece. Now, the guy's got an incredible voice. Now, wait a minute. I mean, was that supposed to be Kanye? Charlie, I mean, sometimes. But you see, if you do things right, even when you're doing wrong things, when you always do things right, yeah. So that's what they were saying, that the viral track is an AI-generated cover. It was not actually sung by Kanye West. Okay? Now, here comes the original. The original is a classic 1980s Russian pop hit titled Sedaya Noch. Sedaya Noch, the translation is Grey Night or Silver Night. Okay? Now, the original artist, the name of the original artist is Yuri Shatunov. Yuri Shatunov. And the band is known as Tender May. And the track was released in the Soviet era. Okay? That's some information for you. Hi, folks. Ah, you missed the library, huh? Okay. It's coming up. Very soon. Very soon. The library is bouncing back. Now, let's check out what you're having for lunch.
1: Hey, Mr. Andy, good afternoon. Good afternoon. Good afternoon. Good afternoon. Good afternoon. Good afternoon. Good afternoon. Good afternoon. Good afternoon. Good afternoon. Good afternoon. Good afternoon. Good afternoon. Good afternoon. Good afternoon. Good afternoon. Good afternoon. Good afternoon. Good afternoon. Good afternoon. Good afternoon. Good afternoon. Good afternoon. Good afternoon. Good afternoon. Good afternoon. Good afternoon. Good afternoon. Good afternoon.
0: Good afternoon. Good afternoon. Said the animal share any moon cry a delicious. Who shared the animal keke? Ish. Charlie Mehuna Manio. Who shared the animal keke? Just seeing the animal keke is delicious. Okay. Let's enjoy more music. The afternoon ride is probably brought to you by Kel Charcoal Toothpaste. Kel Charcoal Toothpaste is so good. You need Kel Charcoal Toothpaste just to brighten your teeth. It's going to make your teeth so white and your breath will smell so good. Folks, here's a cover I'll Always Love You by Whitney Houston on the afternoon ride.

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Hotel California, one of my favorite jams. Only on the afternoon ride. Folks, are you enjoying the show yet? It's the afternoon ride here on Hits 103.9 FM. Swedish number one bestseller. Here is ABBA singing Tropical Love Land. Ooh, my dad's favorite. Only be heard on the afternoon ride with Andy Dusty.

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And I'm enjoying myself over here. I just love radio. Andy, I'm loving your selections. Nah, this afternoon, Uncle Andy, I'm in the library and you set the tone right for me to prepare my quiz. You are the goat in this radio thingy. Jeez. Calm in the soul so you can concentrate. And man, you really inspire us so much. This is DJ Deppy in Kumasi. Good afternoon.

legends. The legends are doing it. Stevie Wonder sings Tomorrow Robbins Will Sing. You can only hear it on the afternoon ride with Andy Dusty. Come in, Mr. Stevie Wonder.

ye de. The rough. Hey, Manny T. What's up, Manny T, my brother? Shout out to DJ Skin. Charlie, bro, I miss you. Hey, on Friday, are you coming to Soho? Charlie, Soho, Friday. Come to Soho, man. Come. Oh, I'm a lady. Charlie, this Friday, let's do

And I just love the song. First time I heard him, and it blew my mind away. Lord of mercy, Whitney Houston. It's sad how the world would lose such an incredible singer. My God. Gone with the wind, just like that. Hey, on Friday, guys. So on Friday, we're meeting at Soho. All right, we're going back to the 90s. So back to the 90s with Andy Dusty on Friday night. Check this out. Now on Friday, come represent in your jerseys. Okay, the gate fee is your jersey. Just wear your Ghana jersey. Come around, that's your gate fee. Okay? Alright, so come in your numbers. Come with your Black Star regalia. Come and let's have a party. Alright? Now we'll start the party on time on Friday. On Friday, try and come earlier so we can have a big party, okay? Please try and come earlier. I beg you, Friday. So Friday, I'm playing for you. I'm your DJ at Soho. Soho is inside the Marina Mall, just around the airport, okay? Come with your jerseys. Come and let's have some fun on Friday evening, okay? You're chilly, you're near a shebon. And if you've never been to the watch party at Soho, then you are really missing out. Can you imagine, Charlie? You come there and they are serving you Charlie finger foods, Charlie plus bony, and I'll be free. You're not gonna miss it on Friday night. Come earlier, come in your jerseys. Come and let's have a great party. Here is Chris Brown. See through. Folks, an interpolation of Michael Jackson's The Late.

0: I was so sad when I realized that the gentleman had suffered a stroke recently. Oh my God, Charlie Wilson. Uncle Charlie, man. And just a few days ago, Lionel Richie was on stage and I began a tour. And at a concert, the man had gone on stage just at the beginning of the concert. He felt dizzy and was rushed to the hospital. He's receiving treatment, no? Man, the old ones are perishing. But hey, we just hope they keep giving us good music. What are you having for lunch? Let's have a late lunch, folks.
1: Yo, Brandy.
0: Yes.
1: It's Zeng. Welcome. I hear Mobini tuning, Mobini XUV, mama, na me real how. My girlfriend, I hear Jenna, mama, me real how. And you are invited, bro. I'm in Tika Christ, I'm in room. You are invited, bro. Mary is a clam. I'm invited. No.
0: Come on for that. What? They chop that thing, they left me, say, I'm invited. Invited where? You and Gaza, you don't want to give me like that thing, you...

Anyway, that would also be bad. When you're about for business, I'll see when you're here. Ah, well. Charlie. Oh, boy. June 30th. Charlie. Like joke, June is going, huh? June is at its wit's end. Tomorrow, 1st July, we're going to be in a new month. Okay. Folks, in case you're just tuning in, you're listening to The Afternoon Ride with Andy Dusty. 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Folks, here is music from one of America's biggest bands. It's Maroon 5, Memories.

0: And that's Morris Babyface singing I Love You. Yeah, Morris Babyface, man. From the album Home and Away. Still with me here on this 103.9 FM, still on the afternoon ride. I'll be right back. When I return, I've got more for you. I'm here till 4 p.m. Please stay with me. I ain't gone yet. I've got the very best coming up.
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Production by Andy Dusty, you know what it is. You know how it's gonna sound. Sexy Rose, we're with Judge Frass on guitars. And yeah, Colin Steele over there. Hi, folks. We're live on the afternoon ride, bringing you all the hits, playing you all your favorites. June 30th. It's just about half. 3:30 is the time. At 4, I'll check.

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0: 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Nice. Nice. Folks, it's about time I check out. I just love that Kwame Eugene gem, Black Panther. Uh-huh. Here is Sina Soul. And she sings Tough Times. That's my favorite on the album. That's right, Tough Times. In no time, I'll be checking out of here on the afternoon ride. And then I'll make way.

folks, and that's where I check out. Thank you very much for listening to the program. It's been the afternoon ride, 4 hours of great music and perfect entertainment. I will be back same time tomorrow for yet another interesting edition of the program. I'm ending with music from DKB, David Bolton, featuring Andy Dusty. Show me. That used to be my daughter's favorite. She just loves it. Good afternoon. Bye for now.

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15: You know that feeling when you're getting ready for work. 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

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Take it easy and catch the right vibes from 8 to 10 a.m. It's all reggae on Hits FM. Yeah. Yeah. Far away. Join Mr. Hagler for classic roots, sweet lovers rock, and conscious reggae that feeds the spirit. She

0: What's up? 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
0: the afternoon will be well defined by yours truly. 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
2: 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Yeah. Yeah. Yeah. Yeah. Yeah. Yeah. Yeah.

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1: We're joined 99.7 FM. Welcome to coverage of the FIFA World Cup. It's round of 32 action yet again, and today is Norway playing Ivory Coast in this very mouth-watering fixture. I'm here with Lawrence Spadu. Lawrence, an exciting game to look forward to. Of course, South Africa. We're just talking about Morocco there, who among the African sides to have advanced to the round of 16. Of course, four other countries have already booked their players. Brazil or India alongside Paraguay, Canada, and Morocco have made it. Today is the turn of Ivory Coast and Norway to do just that. Can they make it happen? Also live on Hits 103.9 FM. Let's hear from you on 055 1111997. 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Believing makes it real, they say. And Azam Paint, number one, UMB. 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And of course, Erling Haaland is starting for Norway, but not just him, Lawrence.
2: All right, so we run you through the lineups. Let's start first with Ivory Coast, where Jaya Fofana starting post Ghislain Konan, and Ghislain Konan, Odilon Kusunu and Gela Doué are both in central in the defense. There's Emmanuel Agbadou, Frank Kessie, Ibrahim Sangare, Christ Inao Olai, Anjouan Boni, Jao Diomandi and Nicolas Pepe are all starting. For Norway, there's Oyan Nylan, there's Christopher Ajay, there's David Wolf, Marcus Pedersen, Hegem Beg Bej, Martin Odegaard, Alexander Soloth, Erling Haaland and Antonio Musa all starting for Norway. So both sets of teams have had changes to their starting lineup ahead of this particular encounter, knowing that the last 16 place is up for grabs.
1: Last 16 place is indeed up for grabs tonight, and this is Tour 99.7 FM. My name is Razak Musbal, and also live on here 203.9 FM. Let's hear from you wherever you are listening to the commentary for Martin Ugar, a long ball there looking for the round of Erling Haaland, but Cote d'Ivoire will clear the alliance in defense there. 055 1111997. Let's hear from you. Odegaard with the throw-in for Norway at the moment. Now Patterson has got the ball. Berge now finds Odegaard again. Odegaard on the ball for Norway, captain of the side tonight. A round of 16 is what is at stake for them. Diomande for Ivory Coast. Diomande looking for the round there of Boni. Boni is dispossessed, and it's out for a goal kick for Norway. Really good start from both sides. 4 minutes into the game there. It was a really good run by Diomande there, and Boni failed to get the ball under control and is up for a goal kick for Norway.
2: I mean, you suspect for Norway it will be a different approach to the one we saw against France, where they were a bit relaxed, try to adjust to whatever France threw at them. This time around, they'll be considering themselves as favourites, with Erling Haaland coming to the starting lineup and with a few changes made as well, playing their full strength team. So you expect that they attack more, they see more of the ball and try to cause problems. Ivory Coast on the other side, as you've seen in this tournament, they've progressed, they've played good football as and when they need to. A bit of concern that will have to be the fact that they've not really been clinical in front of goal. Hopefully this game and knowing the opponents they face present a different opportunity.
1: Well, let's see how they will fare tonight against Norway, and Norway themselves very familiar with the African opponent, having beaten Senegal in the group stage of this tournament. And it was a game that many felt that Senegal could have avoided defeat. Let's see if Ivory Coast can keep the standards here for the African side. Patterson now surging forward for Norway. Patterson now finds support in Odegaard. Odegaard on the right side of the attack there. Odegaard trying to take on his man, but Ivory Coast will win the ball and is out for a throw-in for Ivory Coast. Really good defending there. This is first meeting between the two sides in this competition, and for Norway themselves, they are looking to make a history of their own this stage of the competition for the very first time. So there's a lot that is at stake, even for Ivory Coast themselves. Interestingly, Lawrence, they've never made it out of the groups in the World Cup.
2: Yeah, you can talk about all the superstars they've had in previous years, the top players that have played for the country. It was surprising to know that, look, they've not really gone past the group stage before. So to have done that this time around with under MS Fire and under the crop of players that they had, it was only right to see them progress to this stage. Hopefully, they could go a step further.
1: Well, let's see how far Ivory Coast can go. Can they go beyond this group? There's round of 32, and they've got a chance to do that now. And is that for a throw-in? Is Ivory Coast Frankesi on ball there looking for the round of Frankesi? And you could tell Frankesi saying that the pass could have been better. There's a throw-in for Ivory Coast now. Due on the ball finds support there. Frankesi, great link-up play there. Nicolas Pepe back to Due. It's a good ball into the box there. And Diomande trying to connect his head to it. But Norway will pick the pieces. Solo there. Ball. And Ivory Coast will regain possession. Ulai now for Ivory Coast. Ulai to Nicolas Pepe. Good ball there. Bonnie just around the D looking for support. Finds one. And it is a really good clearance there. But Pepe will recover for Ivory Coast. Pepe. Gets into the box. Trying to take on his man. Pepe. Well, he's failed to do that. But he's still got the ball for Ivory Coast now. Pepe finds support in Frankesi. Frankesi to Due. Finds Nicolas Pepe. What can he do? He needs to get across into the box there. Fails to do that. Good one there. Was attempting a shot there, and it's a really good clearance by Hagen for Norway. Boni was lurking there to try and pounce on it.
2: Ivory Coast have started this game right. I mean, trying to attack from the very first minute, and you see the kind of spaces Frankesi and then Nicolas Pepe all find themselves, one that could help them cause problem. And for Kese, we are going to see him more in an advanced role due to Olai now coming in into the midfield to partner Sangare. So it frees up the space for Frankesi to be doing ups and downs, more like a box-to-box man. So he gets the opportunity to be in, to make those lead runs and find himself in
1: advantage. It's a corner kick for Ivory Coast now. Good one in the box, but it's cleared. And is out for a goal kick for Norway. It was a really good ball by Nicolas Pepe there, but it appears the Ivorian could not make good contact with the ball there, and is out for a goal kick for Norway. Nyland to effect the goal kick now. Sticking short. Ajay on the ball for Norway now. Hagen finds support in his left back, Wolf. Oh, back to his goalkeeper, Nyland now. Aje on the ball for Norway. 9 minutes played, goalless between Ivory Coast and Norway. Round of 32 game, big one. Wherever you're listening to us, your 99.7 FM, here 23.9 FM. Here with Lawrence Bedu. Betano says, believe it makes a real sign up today. And make your first deposit. You stand a chance to get after 2,000 Ghana Cedis welcome bonus. So why not get on board? Get on board and make some good money. And Betano, Due, loses possession. Managed to regain it. Goes back now. Ivory Coast trying to play out of their own half. And Norway will pick it up. But Frankesi really strong on the ball. Looking for the run there of Bonnie. But Norway will recover. A long one into the centre circle. And Ivory Coast will gather that calmly. Ivory Coast now. Ulai. It's done really well so far in this tournament. But Norway will pick up the ball now. Norway surging forward there. Norway. And trying to find the run of Erling Haaland there. Martin Odegaard. And it's interesting the partnership between these two. Odegaard has given his partnership with Haaland is the most any player in the Norwegian national team have ever recorded. 7 assists is what he has given Erling Haaland. every time they've played together.
2: Yeah, it's a kind of partnership they form, the kind of friendship they've even formed on and off the pitch. That telepathy, that ability to find each other in tight spaces or in advanced spaces, that's what has got them going. And anytime Odegaard gets onto the ball, he knows where or the spaces in which Erling Haaland is running into, which makes it even more beautiful.
1: Doué now. Doué on the ball for Ivory Coast at the right side of the defense there. Doué finds Nicolas Pepe. Pepe goes back to his man. Back to Pepe. Agbadou now on the ball for Ivory Coast. Agbadou, the centre-back, surges forward into midfield. Finds support there in Ulai. Ulai to Frank Kessie. Frank Kessie. He's playing pretty much a number six role today, isn't it?
2: Yeah, as I mentioned, so you have a midfield three of Frank Kessie, Sangare, and then Ulai. Ulai's presence means that you see Frank Kessie moving, doing more of a box-to-box, so he has the ability to run both ends of the pitch, which gives Ivory Coast an advantage because he makes those late runs into the box. When they are defending, he gives you that extra man as part of the middle two of Ulai and then Sangare.
1: Interesting round for these two sides in the competition so far. Norway losing only to France in that final group game. And there are many who had their own conspiracies as to that defeat Norway suffered, with some suggesting that they wanted indeed to meet Ivory Coast in the stage, why they decided to field their weak team. Well, that's up for commentary, but one would say if the players who featured in that game were not good enough, they wouldn't have been called to make up the 26-man squad. So no one should raise such an argument. But it's Ivory Coast now. Bonny, a really poor first touch there. It was a sweet pass from Doué. And Bonny with a very poor first touch there. Had he done it better, would have been through on goal, having only the goalkeeper to beat in the box. It was a really heavy first start.
2: It's twice the Ivorians have tried to find Bonny anytime he's made such runs. First it was Frank Kessie, but his pass was played very early. This time he sees the run, puts it into his feet, but his first touch is the one that lets him down.
1: In their own half now, looking to build something. Sangare will intercept for Ivory Coast. Nicolas Pepe is able to hold it on and is up for a throw-in now for Ivory Coast in their own half. Doué to effect the throw-in now. Goes back to Kusunu. Kusunu to his goalkeeper, Fofana. Fofana finds support in Agbadou. Erling Haaland and Solo and Martin Odegaard, all of them pressing really high. As Ivory Coast now, surging forward, Diomande. Understand he's interested in playing for Paris Saint-Germain instead. Diomande. And that for a corner kick for Ivory Coast. Well, he's asking for a foul instead of a corner, but the referee says no. And you look at that again. Was holding on to his man there. Were both holding on to each other, right?
2: Yeah, I was surprised. He's calling for a foul. I mean, at best, you get a corner kick because the referee allows play to go on while there's heckling between, among the two players.
1: There's a corner kick for Ivory Coast now. Yann Diomande with a corner, and it's cleared by Solo for Norway. But Conan is there, finds Doué with another cross into the box, and Yann Diomande rushing into that, but unable to bring it under control. And he goes out wide for a goal kick for
2: Norway. I mean, a poor choice from Doué.
1: Yeah, because that was Nicolas Olio, wasn't it?
2: Yeah, well, I think we had Frank Kessie ahead of him. A pass to, and then it puts him in a better position than spreading the ball into an area where you had just one man, and the one on Russian was Jean Diamandi. He made good contact with the ball, so you lose the advantage. Could have been better on that occasion.
1: Norway now with the possession. Ajer for Norway surges forward into midfield, trying to find his man there. Solod on the ball for Norway. Solod playing that number 7 role there. Hegem now goes into midfield to Burge. Burge for Norway in the center circle. Fine support. Pedersen now back to Burge. 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Goalless between Ivory Coast and Norway. It's a big game we've got on our hands tonight. Ivory Coast looking to advance to the round of 16, following the steps of Morocco. Ivory Coast have still got the ball this time around in their own half. Agbadou to his goalkeeper, Fofana. Fofana, long one there, looking for Nicolas Pepe. Pepe goes back to Kusano, who finds support in his goalkeeper, Agbadou now. Ivory Coast playing the ball in their own half at the moment. Really good play there between Yomande and Konan, but lost the ball momentarily, but Diomande will pick it up again for Ivory Coast. There's Nicolas Pepe now on the right side of the attack. Nicolas Pepe surging forward. He's got two men to beat. Fine support in Due. Due back to Nicolas Pepe in the box. Pepe looking for space. Nicolas Pepe there. Great defending. Really good defending by the... That's Martin Odegaard tracking back to help his team. Nicolas Pepe was drew on goal.
2: And I like the gesture Pepe made to Due. Once he gets the ball into his feet, it's for you to turn upward and turn forward. Move forward and move into the box. Don't come out of it. You make us lose the advantage. And that combination play between Pepe and then Kessie also could have been better if the pass had been a little bit without weight. So they lose momentum and then Norway survive. But good combination play as far as the attacking third of Ivory Coast is concerned.
1: Really good display so far by Ivory Coast. Can they hold on to it and produce something spectacular in this game against an equally very strong Norwegian side? Hegem now for Norway in the own half. Hegem on the ball, finds support in Burge. Burge goes back to his goalkeeper, Nyland. Nyland, the Ivorians in the stands, it is party for the celebration galore. No goal scored yet, 18 minutes into the game, but they continue to dance and jump in the stands. That's just the Walker fever. There's a whole atmosphere on its own. Doesn't wait for goals to come before the celebration start. It's really lovely. Wolf now. Good play there, looking for Musa, but Musa isn't able to pick it up. Solov now on the edge of the box there. Wolf, good one into the box, and is blocked by Due. It's blocked by Due. Wolf was looking to put in that cross.
2: I mean, it was the first real attacking attempt from Norway. You see how the attack, you see the attacking numbers go forward really fast, and when you take your eye off, they could hurt you. So on that occasion, Due was doing everything right, got a block right on point also to keep out that attack.
1: Ivory Coast have recovered now. They've got the ball. Yan Diomande on the left side of the attack. Diomande, he's got at least about three players to take on. Retreats, gets into midfield, fine support, and Frank Kessie. Diomande now to Konan on the edge of the box, find support again, and it's Ulai. Great stride there, really good strike by it on the side of the net.
2: Ulai used that run from Konan as a decoy, eventually found his left back. I mean, on his right foot or on his weaker foot, always going to be a bit of luck going to need a bit of luck in there. But his foot or his strike was only good enough for the side netting. Once again, another good attack down, this time down the left of Ivory Coast, and not through John Diamandi.
1: Well, Ivory Coast creating the better of the chances so far in this game. It's been all Ivory Coast so far in this game. I can count the number of touches Erlen has had. It wouldn't be more than three. And it is 21 minutes played. Musa now goes back into midfield. And he's back to Musa. Very patient build up by Norway. Berge goes into midfield. Back to Berge now. It's Musa. Big pressing there by Dwe. Making sure Musa is not getting any space at all to surge forward. Musa on the ball again. Another good defending by Dwe. Was trying to put it through his legs. But Dwe remained resolute as halfway throwing for Norway. The left side of the attack, Norway with a throw-in. There's a corner kick rather for Norway. Berge to effect the corner now. You can imagine they were looking for the head of Erling Haaland and Solo thing there. You can see about two players on Erling Haaland. Berge with a corner, and it's cleared by Ivory Coast. Oh my word, some poor communication there between Musa and Ajay, Martin Odegaard and Yann Diomande almost stole the ball.
2: That should be a yellow card.
1: It should be a yellow card.
2: That should be a yellow card.
1: He saw the run of Yann Diomande
2: exactly
1: and decided to run into him and block him. Surprised why the referee was not to give you a look out for that. And if Yann Diomande had gotten into that, whoosh, Norway would have been a lot of trouble. Yeah, very surprising. No card was given for that. And referee says we go for hydration break now. And Sigma Appliances, they've been showing the games at ANC Mall in East Legon and also at the Heritage Brewery. 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Why not even on Friday want to go with the boys and the family there and wait 1:30 a.m. for Ghana's game against Colombia. 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
1: And indeed, Life Soap is also on board supporting us in this commentary. Let's hear from you. What's your prediction? Are you backing Ivory Coast to go through, or where do you stand? 055-111-997. That's the WhatsApp line. I hear from you. What's your prediction for the game? And later tonight, France will be in action against Sweden. 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It's alive. So feel fresh, feel alive. Joe 99.7 FM, here 23.9 FM. We're back from the hydration break and Ivory Coast have got the ball now. Playing their own half. Ulai, long one, looking for the run there. And Yomande will pick it up for Ivory Coast. Fails to bring it down. Solo tracking back really well for Ivory Coast. And the referee says it's a throw-in. To Kusono now. Kusono back to his goalkeeper for Fana. Fana with a long one looking for Diomande. Rakonan picks it up. Ulai for Ivory Coast. Great play there by Ulai. Surges forward. Frank Kessi providing some support there. Ivory Coast with a ball looking very dangerous on the left side of the attack now. Diomande with a cross into the box, and oh my word, Nicolas Pepe on the volley, but fails to keep it on target. There's no way will clear their lines and is out for a corner kick. Great play by Yan Diomande.
2: Yeah.
1: Beautiful cross into the box.
2: Held onto the ball, waiting for the run off Nicolas Pepe, and his movement makes him lose his man, so he gets into a great position to connect to the ball. However you look at it, it's always going to be the weaker foot which causes the issue. So he's unable to connect very well with his right foot and the left foot far away from him, and so that shot doesn't really
1: There's
2: get.
1: A corner kick now for Ivory Coast. Good one there into the box by Nicolas Pepe. Pepe recovers for Ivory Coast. Another good cross into the box there. And it goes out for a goal kick. Frank Kessie trying to bring the ball under control. Fails to do that. And it's a goal kick for Norway now. Norway, Martin Odegaard to Solo. Solo looking for support. Finds one in Aje. Aje in his own half there. To Hagen now. Sprinting deep into midfield. Nusa now. Nusa for Norway. Nusa beats Due. Gets into the box there. And Nusa recovers for Norway. Martin Odegaard on the edge of the box there. But Ivory Coast, with some great defending, able to steal the ball. And Nicolas Pepe now. He's got space in front of him on the right side of the attack. Nicolas Pepe beats his man. Nicolas Pepe into the box. Good cross to nobody in particular. Looking for the run of Boni and Frank Kessie. Diomande was at the far post also. But Pedersen made sure that he collect the lines there.
2: Too many concerns there with Martin Odegaard. Had the ball in a very good position. Takes too many touches and then they lose the ball. With the kind of fast break that Ivory Coast play with, you don't want to be losing the ball in such areas, because once they get Diomande or Pepe on their strides, you are gone.
1: And it's a really good corner into the box. And Norway have just managed to clear that and is out for another corner kick for Ivory Coast. They've had quite a number of corner kicks. We can count about six corners so far for them. Another one, Diomande, cleared again by Norway under a lot of pressure. Diomande again plays 1-2 with a lie. Nusa will clear. It's Conan now. Conan, bit of miscommunication there. Bit of miscommunication there, Nicolas Pepe. And Norway will heave a sigh of relief because they were under a lot of pressure in the last 5 minutes. Back to back corner kicks. And they finally can breathe with this goal kick. Nyland to effect the goal kick now. There's 31 minutes played in the first half. Goalless between Norway and Ivory Coast. Round of 32 encounter here. The goal kick's sticking and zedded out by Conan for a throw-in to Norway. Taking Erling Haaland, comes into that, fails to bring it out of control, heads it back to Solo. Solo trying to get the ball under control, manages to do that. Erling Haaland now. There's Norway. Norway in midfield at the moment, looking to unleash some counter-attack, but Ivory Coast remain very organized.
3: AI is taking over the internet. Made up facts, technology thinking for you.

0: Diomande will steal it for Ivory Coast now. Diomande, left side of the attack there, finds Boni in the box. And there's a great defending there by Hegem. And clears it out for a corner kick. Another corner for Ivory Coast. Another corner for Ivory Coast. What can they do with this one? All the corners have gone to waste. And this will be Ivory Coast's fifth corner kick of the game. 33 minutes played so far. Diomande to effect the corner now. And Norway will clear the alliance. The ball is still with Ivory Coast now on the edge of the box there. Conan in the box. Oh my goodness. Conan took his eyes off the ball for a moment, but regains possession there. Frank Kessie tries to put in a cross into the box, but Burge was at the right place at the right time. Is out for a corner, quickly taken there by Frank Kessie. Finds corner, back to Frank Kessie. Good one into the box. Erling Haaland will clear it for Norway. And Akpadu was trying to strike one from distance, but goes straight into the arms of goalkeeper Nyland.
1: Obviously, not the connection he had hoped for. So it makes it easy for Nyland. But I'm surprised as to how Ivory Coast have not been able to make Norway work from the so many corners they've had in this opening 35 minutes. But surprising, because they've had the chances to try and threaten from those set pieces. Unfortunately, none of them have been able to get the nets moving or been able to force the goalkeeper into making an uncomfortable save.
0: Connection with the ball there, but Ivory Coast with a throw in now. Ulai Sangare on the ball now. Sangare finds Due in the right side of the attack there, looking for the run of Nicolas Pepe. And Matt and Odegaard intercept that, and he's out for a goal kick to Norway.
1: You can say with the way they have played, Ivory Coast have missed someone at the back like Singo, because those forward runs, able to take his marker on, make moves that really bring something down the right side of the attack. Unfortunately, Due has not really offered that. Yes, his surge forward, his make runs, but his personality or his character has not been same as compared to Singo.
0: On the ball for Norway.

0: be struggling tonight. The ball, Sanot. And not finding him. Not sure if you want to credit the Aguirre defence for that. It's really not.
1: I mean, the passing lanes, the channels are all blocked. No, we have not really been able to advance in the final third. And when they have come, Ivory Coast have had the answers to it. And even for Erling Haaland, anytime he's gotten on to the end of those, not so much power in it until Ivory Coast survive.
0: Ivory Coast. Bonnie there, battling with Hagen for the ball. Long one to find him. But Norway, they will contain him there in the box. It's Burge now.

0: finds Nusa. Odegaard surging forward there. It's Berge back on the ball. Nusa now. Nusa surges forward. He's got space in front of him. Nusa for Norway. Nusa finds Odegaard. Odegaard just around the D. He said good drive there. He's blocked. And it's blocked by Sangare. Norway still with the ball. Solod now. Right side of the attack. Solod. Solod finds supporting Odegaard. Odegaard goes back to Aje now. Odegaard looking for space to locate his attackers. But Ivory Coast have got all of them covered. He's asking his players to move into spaces. Odegaard finds Wolf now. Wolf, Nusa. Nusa, left side of the attack. He's got at least three Ivorian players on him. To Berge. Berge back to Odegaard. Odegaard now to Nusa. Nusa has got space on him. He goes into the box. Nusa twisted it, turned it. Oh my word! Nusa, what a wonderful goal! Nusa with a wonderful goal! On the left side of the box. Curled it. And my word, what a goal there by Nusa. Fofana could do absolutely nothing about it. The bend on the ball was such a beauty. And Norway will take the lead 39 minutes into the game. Martin Odegaard with the assist. Lloris, what a goal by Nusa.
1: A goal you would love all evening, all day. It's a brilliant patience build-up from the Norwegians. Attacked quick and saw that the spaces were closed. Decided to come back through Martin Odegaard. A few exchanges between himself and the midfielders. Then comes back to Martin Odegaard. Finds Nusa in a very good place. A twist and turn and finds a space just ahead of him. Bent one. I mean, nothing, absolutely nothing for Fana could do about it. And finds the top right corner. A beauty of a goal to open this game.
0: Oh, that is truly something special from Nusa. What a goal. What a beauty. The bend was so good. Fofana leaped as much as he could, but simply could not make contact with the ball there.
1: And now you have momentum on the side of the Norwegians.
0: Antonio Nusa. Oh, that is a goal he will remember for many years to come. The RB Leipzig attacker. And I can imagine what is happening in Norway at the moment. That is so, so sweet. Really good goal. And Ivory Coast have got to respond now. But Norway have got the ball. Odegaard, the choir master, if you want to call him. Solod picks it up now again. There's Norway. They've got the momentum at the moment. Agbadou trying to win the ball off his man. Odegaard with a cross into the box there. And Erling Haaland. Oh, great block by Kusono.
1: Timely block.
0: Erling Haaland had the net. And he's begging.
1: Yeah, the cushioning came from Solos. And then it was Ibrahim Sangare.
0: Sangare with a very timely block. Erling Haaland would have increased the lead for Norway. It was a good cross into the box by Martin Odegaard. Solod headed it into the path of Erling Haaland. And he made good contact with it. And it's another good cross there.
1: Look, all of a sudden you want to question what the Ivorian defense is all about. Because Norway are beginning to find spaces that were not there at the start of the game. Solod again winning the ball, trying to find Erling Haaland, has no answers to this. So Hegem's header, unable to threaten. Ivory Coast have got to close those spaces.
0: Norway threatening Ivory Coast. So much. 42 minutes played. 42 minutes played, and Ivory Coast is down by a goal to nil. Antonio Nusa with a peach of a goal in the box, left side of the box there. A sweet bend to the top corner. And Fofana could do nothing about it. Seven attempts on goal with two on target and one resulting in a goal for Norway. And it's interesting. Really, really good football. Ivory Coast, with all your possession, have managed just one shot on target. It's Bonnie now. Bonnie for Ivory Coast. Bonnie, he's got at least four Norwegians to beat. Is unable to stay on his feet, and Norway will clear their lines. But Conan will pick it up for Ivory Coast. Conan, Frank Kessie now. Is Ulai. Well, it's a really good strike, but is out for a corner kick for Ivory Coast. It's a corner now for Ivory Coast.
1: They need to respond. They respond quickly because they had the upper hand at the start of the game. 30 minutes into the game, unfortunately conceded at a time when you look
0: and
1: at
0: the corner for Ivory Coast now. Good one taking back Diomande, and Nylan will palm it away. Ulai back to Diomande, finds the run there of Ulai. Ulai just had to put in a good cross, fails to do that.
1: Frank Kessie.
0: Frank Kessie.
1: Should have been a first time ball.
0: They're asking for a corner, but they're checking that.
1: I mean, all clear now.
0: There's another corner for Ivory Coast. Nicolas Pepe. Right side of the corner now. Nicolas Pepe, good one taking into the box. And nobody in particular. Nusa will pick it up for Norway now. Nusa, he's got, is brought down. And referee says there's a throw-in. The Ivorians are.
1: I mean, was Agbadu trying to fool the referee into getting a penalty? You can see there's a pull of a shirt, but not so much in it.
0: Yeah.
1: Goes a bit too loose for me.
0: You're not getting a penalty.
1: Yeah.
0: That kind of contact in the round of 32. Tobias VR is looking at it. Yeah.
1: Play carries on.
0: 4 minutes of added time. 4 minutes to end the first half. Bonnie now. Due for Ivory Coast. Due is brought down by Nusa. And there's a free kick opportunity. There's a yellow card.
1: The first of the game.
0: To Nusa. First of the game. That was
1: lefty trailing leg, yeah.
0: From Nusa.
1: Lefty trailing leg on Bui. Completely beaten.
0: There's a free kick opportunity for Ivory Coast now. On the right side of the attack, and Nicolas Pepe will be the one to effect it.
1: If you're wondering where this ball is, just picture that goal. Lukasen scored for the Black Stars against Croatia, where Enes Nyama had that free kick.
0: Absolutely. Nicolas Pepe to effect result in free kick now. Nicolas Pepe, good ball into the box. And that was really close. Really, really close. It was a header there. And it was off target by inches. That was Agbadu. Seemed to have come off solo there. Took a deflection off solo. But referee says it's a goal kick. Expecting that to be checked. And anyway, the goal kick will stand. Nylon now. Effect the goal kick, solo connects to it. Agbadu picks it up for Ivory Coast. Agbadu looking for his teammate, and is out for a throw in for Norway. Aje goes back to his goalkeeper, Nylan. Nylan finds support in Hegem now. Hegem will run into midfield, and there's Wolf now. Wolf. To Patterson. Patterson to Ajay. Ajay. Norway playing the ball in their own half. You could tell they're trying to allow the clock to... for the first half to end with a lead. But goes all the way back to Fofana. Fofana looking for Pepe. Pepe brings the ball under control and is out for a throw-in now for Ivory Coast. As Norwegian throwing instead. As Wolf. An attacking throw-in for Norway. Wolf finds Nusa. Nusa, the goal scorer, is out for another throw-in. Ivory Coast, Bonnie. A good one. There, looking for Pepe. Dwayne will pick it up again. And Bonnie recovers for Ivory Coast, but quickly dispossessed. Burge. Any moment from now, whistle will go for the end of the first half, and that's it. It's the end of the first half. Norway leading by a goal to nil, scored by Antonio Nusa. Really, really beautiful goal. And Ivory Coast started the game pretty well, failing to make the most of their chances and even make better decisions in the final third. It's Norway who have made the most of a very few chances that have come their way.
1: Yeah, we spoke about since at the start of the game, we had mentioned that if Ivory Coast were going to get anything positive from this half, they would need to be clinical up front. They would need to get their final third decisions up. Unfortunately, they've been unable to do that, and so Norway, as we had mentioned earlier, know how to take their chances. Two out of the seven that fell their way were straight on target, one of them resulting in the goal from Nusa. So a difficult task for Ivory Coast to get back into this game and try and snatch a winner. But as we know, this tournament has produced extra times and then penalties. So if they are able to force their way back into it, there's an opportunity for them to also win this game.
0: Well, let's see what Ivory Coast can do in the second half, and we'll be here to tell you all about it. And while we wait for that, Fortune Spread is the perfect spread of choice for the family. 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

0: they say in Pidgin, levels don't change.
1: Yo, DJ Icon Squad.

Okay, second half. There's Norway leading by a goal to nil against Ivory Coast. And that goal scored by Antonio Musa in the first half is what is separating both sides at the moment. Norway in their all wide strip, all wide kit there. And Ivory Coast have got the orange Kent, and of course no changes have been made so far as both sides look to book a place in the round of 16, joining the likes of Morocco, Paraguay, Brazil, Canada have all booked their place.

0: final collapse as quickly as possible and now go on to chase the winner. But in doing so, they will need to not let their guards down. They will also need to be watchful how they open up spaces, as the Norwegians could also counter.
1: And it's Ivory Coast now who clear their lines. Kusono with the clearance for Ivory Coast deep into the Norwegian half. Goes all the way back to their goalkeeper, Nyland. He's looking for his man there, but is out for a throw in. And it's Hegem for Norway. He's under a bit of pressure by the Ivorians, who have now picked possession. Ulai. Sangare. Moves it in the center circle. Goes back to Kusono. Kusono to Agbadu. Agbadu to... He goes all the way back to Kusono now. The right side of the attack. Due to Pepe. Pepe back to Kusum. Ivory Coast with the ball in the center circle, looking for space to thread the passes. I haven't gotten any at the moment. Sangare looking for the run of Diomande there. Conan with a good ball into the box, but to nobody in particular. But Pepe will pick it up. Pepe. Good legovers there, but Due is still with it. Good, really good ball into the box by Due. Nobody connecting to that. One is wondering where Bonnie was, but Diomande finds the run there.
0: And this at four has always been the issue. Look, they create the chances, and when they get into the box, not too many men in there to tap it home. Those lace runs are not coming. Those bodies in the box, in the 6 yard, the 6 yard area of the Norwegians, they have not so many bodies in there, and so the chances go begging.
1: That was a really good ball by Due. He was looking for somebody to make any kind of connection at all. Bonnie was far from the action. It was being contained there by Ajit. There's a corner kick for Ivory Coast. Diomande. I'm not sure what the... Okay, is where he placed the ball. He's asked to do so well now. Corner quickly taking the first pose. It's cleared by Norway. Ulai. But Norway will eventually clear the lines, and the ball will go all the way back to goalkeeper Fofana. Corner now to Ulai. Ulai runs deep into midfield. Will switch play to Due. Due. But another good ball into the box there. It's flicked by Bonnie. Francesi and Bonnie trying to create some partnership. That was some
0: great piece of skill there from Due. One that Neymar will be proud of. One that Vinicius will be proud of.
1: Yeah.
0: But then again, Ivory Coast with those deliveries, they've not really been able to hit Norway. So many set pieces, so many corner kicks. But those deliveries from Diomande and then Nicolas Pepe have not really troubled the Norwegian defense.
1: I think if there's one thing you don't, you're unlikely to beat the Norwegians from, are those area dwells, Charlie. They've got the height, and to beat them with some of those corner kicks, it has to be a very good ball. Ulai now. Ulai for Ivory Coast. Good there. Really good ball looking for the run of Nicolas Pepe. But Solo trying to recover for Norway. He's up for a throw-in. Ivory Coast posing a lot real threats to the Norwegians in the second half. There's corner now. Corner, he's got space in front of him. Corner on the edge of the box. Good cross into the box. It's clear. Sangare with a strike. But that definitely will plug a mango. No way it's ending in the back of the net.
0: No way threatening the goalkeeper. Another one for the fans.
1: I'm wondering, or maybe Daniel is the one who just returned when the ball gets into the fans, so they get to keep it. Or they return it. Which is it? Lawrence, what's your guess?
0: Well, with the way some of them celebrate, you might want to think they probably keep it. I think there are the options where, or there are situations where they bring it back eventually.
1: But the ball, if you say you are keeping it, would it be fine the appeal?
0: Or when
1: the game ends, they don't search anybody. I think they don't search anybody. Yeah, they don't search anybody. But the boy, if you keep it too, we will see you in the camera. So let's say, we'll be for public TV. Yeah. If everybody decides that they are keeping the ball, which ball will be left? So you have to release the ball.
0: Adidas is there to provide us with the ball.
1: So just take a selfie and release it. You see that?
0: Mm.
1: Yeah. Norway with the ball now in their own half. Norway leading by a goal to nil. 52 minutes play. 52 minutes play. And it's Antonio Nusa's goal separating both sides. Martin Odegaard is your brilliant playmaker. Ajay to Odegaard again. Odegaard. He goes to Pedersen. Pedersen. It's a good one into the Ivorian half, and Agbadu will pick it up, but it is Martin Odegaard for Norway. He's got space in front of him. Odegaard, Nusa is calling for it, and it's a really good chip there into the box, beaten solo, and Erling Haaland. I think that was an intentional from Nusa, was it?
0: Yeah, I think it was a delayed pass from Martin Odegaard, but time the ball go to Wolf.
1: You could tell he's
0: clipping up the ball eludes both Solos, and then Erling Haaland goes back into the back post where no one was there to threaten.
1: I think he was in two minds. He was thinking whether to shoot or to pass, because the space was there for him to shoot. Eventually he didn't do it.
0: As always is the case with Martin Odegaard. Too many touches sometimes. A bit unnecessary, overthinks it.
1: Agbadu to Ulai. Ulai now to Conan. Back to Ulai. Diminutive nature there. Brilliant player. Spreads it out wide to Nicolas Pepe. Calmly brings it down. Pepe. Pepe. Fine supporting. Do it! Good strike is blocked. Nicolas Pepe on the rebound. But Nyland, very resolute. And eventually Ivory Coast will lose the ball. Nusa now. Nusa, and is out for a throw-in. Nyland will celebrate that. Really good stop there. Really, really good work by Nyland. Pepe had it on target.
0: First real chance for Ivory Coast in the second half. And you'll be thinking, could Pepe have done better?
1: Charlie smashed it. They smashed it. Smash the ball. But it's Norway now. Norway, Martin Odegaard. Odegaard is asking for a foul.
0: Yet another one of those Odegaard moments.
1: No foul. Sangare will pick it up for Ivory Coast now. Sangare to Doué. Doué to Kusono. Kusono to the great Agbadu. Corner now. Ulai. Back to corner. Frank Kessie on the ball now for Ivory Coast in the center circle. Kessie to Sangare. At wide now to Nicolas Pepe. Nicolas Pepe. Pepe, the former Arsenal star boy. Pepe. Pepe. Where is he now? Is it Valero?
0: Yeah, Valero.
1: Is it Valero? I thought Saudi though. Nicolas Pepe has really lit up this World Cup. And just maybe he might be returning to Arteta. Good ball there by corner. Nicolas Pepe has got it in the box. Finds Bonnie, and
0: Bonnie is good at everything except scoring a goal.
1: I mean, the chance he got there, it was almost as if he was passing the goalkeeper.
0: Puts up play, able to link up play. But when it comes to his finishing, You don't want to fancy.
1: But Nusa has now on the attack for Norway. Nusa, really good ball there, looking for the run. Oh, I'm loving the link-up play there. And Martin Odegaard is brought down. There's a free kick opportunity for Norway on the left side of the attack, just on the edge of the box there about. Norway with a fine opportunity to put one into the box for the likes of Solo and Erling Haaland. Erling Haaland already on 4 goals for Norway in this tournament. Lionel Messi, the top scorer, 6 goals he scored. And we've got Kylian Mbappe, Erling Haaland, all of them on 4 goals. And later tonight, Mbappe will be in action against Sweden. Martin Odegaard to effect a free kick now. Can he find Erling Haaland? Agbadou is waiting for him in the box. Agbadou marking Erling Haaland. Good ball into the box and straight into the arms of Fofana. Oh, that was a really good opportunity for Norway. But Ivory Coast now. Ivory Coast. Ulai in the center circle. Good ball there. Finds Conan is looking for a good cross. Conan fails to do that as Burge.
0: Look, almost 60 minutes fleeting. You're thinking Ivory Coast have got to come up with some bit of creativity, whether from the bench or from anywhere, because you have Amad Diallo. Just bring him on. Try to pull out one of your midfielders. Bring Diallo to the middle, or even Nicolas Pepe.
1: There's
0: to
1: a corner quickly
0: behind.
1: Taken now by Ivory Coast. Nicolas Pepe with a cross into the box. It comes off the body of Nusa. He's down in pain, but Ulai will pick it up. Great play there. Ulai to Nicolas Pepe, back to Diomande, the left side of the attack, is trying to take on his man, fails to do that, goes back to Ulai. Now good drive there by Agbadou, really, really good one there by Agbadou, on the edge of the box. Guess where it ended up, straight into the arms of the fans. Oh, that goal there by Nusa. Oh, such a beauty. It's a real, real, real beauty there. Antonio Nusa. Now be Leipzig attacker.
0: Well, one of the things I spoke about this time, it wasn't the midfielder was pulled up. It was Bonny. Okay, Bonny goes off. Trying to see the other player who went off as well. Because when you have Amad Diallo on, he gives you those creative options.
1: Well,
0: and I'm beginning to think Ulai now is the man who goes off. Yes, yes. Because both Sangare and Kessie are both on the pitch.
1: Ivory Coast will make some substitutions.
0: So Eli Wally and then Amad Diallo on for Bonny and Ulai.
1: So Ulai has been taken off. Wally and... Martin Odegaard. And loses the ball. He seems not to be particularly happy. There's a foul actually for Ivory Coast. It was an interesting one. There's 60 minutes played. And it's Ivory Coast losing to Norway by a goal to nil. Goal scored in the first half. Erling Haaland. He fails to do it, but Diallo now for Ivory Coast. Amad Diallo to Diomande. Diomande trying to take on his man. Diomande on the edge of the box. Diomande. He's trying to beat at least two players there. Fails to do it, but Solot will pick it up now for Norway. Great run there, and wonderful interception by Duane. Sangare to Pepe now. Diallo on the ball, looking for support. Finds one in Nicolas Pepe. Pepe has got space in front of him now. Pepe! Wally. So we're both short to Sedeño. Sangare now. To corner. Corner, looking for support. Kusunu to Frank Kessie. Kessie to Pepe. Pepe on the edge of the box, looking for space to shoot. Sangare will recover for Ivory Coast. Sangare. Ivory Coast playing the ball. The half of the opportunity for Diomande in the box there. Created some space for himself. A shot was blocked. He's out for another corner for Ivory Coast. I think this could possibly be their faint corner of the game. They haven't threatened 11th corner actually. And Norwegians have had only two. And Ivory Coast haven't made the most of these corners yet. Diomande for the second time. And the ball is not where it's supposed to be. Corner kick for Ivory Coast. Diomande, good one into the box, and it's cleared. But Amad Diallo has got it in the box. Another one, and it's cleared again, this time by Erling Haaland. And Erling Haaland will clear it. And look at them surging forward now. Erling Haaland, Fofana comes out. And he makes a very big clearance there for Ivory Coast. Erling Haaland working so hard for Norway while waiting for his goal tonight. In the thick of things in that defensive position. As Ivory Coast now doing 64 minutes played. They are losing by a goal to nil. Their first ever game in the knockout phase of the World Cup. And if nothing changes, this might just be as far as they will go. A good one into the box by Nyland with an easy grab in there for him.
0: Great spot in from Nicolas Pepe, by his pass, or the lofted pass into Y. No problems at all.
1: It's a good ball by Martin Ogar to Solov and Agbadu with
0: big
1: some great defending. It's called a great Agbadu. Love his hairstyle. It looks like he has added some color to it. Looking brownish or some sort.
0: Laura.
1: Yeah. Great Agbadu. It gives me John Mensah vibes. It gives me some real John Mensah vibes. He's muscular, he's got the body, he's got the physicality. There's a corner kick for Norway. Referee says, what? Well, there's a bit of a pull and grab in the box. There's Sangare, Dwe, Burge, all of them holding on to each other there, and the referee says that is not allowed. This is not the Premier League, this is the World Cup. Corner will be retaken. Martin Odegaard, good one into the box. And oh my goodness, on the line clearance there by Amad Diallo. On the line clearance by Amad Diallo for Ivory Coast. What an opportunity for Norway. From the corner. Oh.
0: Keeping Ivory Coast in the game. But Norwegians are fighting for a penalty. For a foul on Ajay.
1: Well, that is being checked whether there was a foul, an infringement, and the corner was taken. VAR is checking it.
0: Cleared.
1: VAR seemed to be checking it.
0: Cleared.
1: But that
0: play continues.
1: Is not a foul.
0: What a clearance from Mamadou Diallo.
1: Really, really good clearance there.
0: He's come on to try and get equalizer for Ivory Coast, but his first major contribution has been to save them or keep them in the game.
1: Yeah, very timely clearance there. It's no class Pepe to Wally now, and it's clear. And Norway will recover. Nusa, great play there. He's brought down, but referee says play on. Martin Odegaard to Haaland. Burge now will search for it, looking for the run there of Nusa. Holds on to it, but finally releases it to Nusa. Nusa in the box. Nusa plays one into the box. It's cleared. And the referee says it's offside. It's offside, but time for hydration break. 67 minutes play. It's still Norway leading by a goal to nil. But if you want to enjoy the World Cup, then you need to go get Electrolands TV sets, not just 80 TV sets, but get for yourself 50 inch or bigger Samsung, TCL or Nasco Smart TV. 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
1: Yeah, very important. I love that cookies. And if you haven't had one yet, make sure you do. Can even get some in traffic. 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Daniel Crantin just returned to us and his trip to cover the World Cup. It's kind Ketsi at Dancy Travels at Chutamaklo. 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And it's Ivy Coast, an opportunity now in the box. It looked to have come off the hand of an Oregon player, but the referee says play on, as that will be checked later. The fine opportunity for Ivory Coast.
0: So just like the Ivorians, no, we have also made two changes. This time it's the goal scorer Nusa and then the right winger Solo Togo off and are replaced by Sheldrop and then Oscar Bob.
1: Sheldrop has also joined the action alongside Oscar Bob. Both players starting. Norway's last game against France, but on the bench this time around. So, as I was saying earlier, you can call Adansi Travels on 0595-500-817 or 0531-008-550. 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It is very, very highly recommended. Ivory Coast with the ball now in the center circle. Amad Diallo.
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1: What a goal by Amandialo.
2: I would describe him as the Bapuka Messi.
1: Oh my goodness, Amandialo.
2: Norwegian defense. A bit of 1-2 exchange. Gets himself into a good space. Takes 1-2 touches. And dispatches it into the far post. 1-1. Game on. And for the next 15 minutes.
1: That was such a beauty on the right side of the attack. Managed to play a 1-2 pass there with Frank Kessie, was it? And he dribbled past about three Norwegian players and smashed it into the back of the net there. Amand Diallo. Small but mighty in his boots. Oh, that was such a beauty. Amand Diallo. And MS fine knows he made the right substitution there. But as to why he was on the bench, no one
2: at
1: can
2: both
1: make
2: ends
1: sense
2: of the pitch.
1: And the Ivorian fans will go gaga now in the stands. That is such a beauty. Amand Diallo has equalized for Ivory Coast. And it was such a beauty. Sangare with the ball in midfield. Managed to beat about three Norwegian players. Found Amand Diallo. And it was a great link-up play there in the box. And Amand Diallo had at least about three Norwegian players on him. But boy, like water, he passed through them and smashed it at the back of the net.
2: I mean, that's what he brings to this team, their creativity. And I mentioned that if they were to get him on the pitch a bit earlier, it gives them some sight of creativity, brings the ball, takes the ball to the defenders and ensures that they have a link in there. He provides that exceptionally on this occasion, taking it on his own, striving forward and finding the back of the net.
1: Amand Diallo. No, I've got to give him some packs of fortune spread. We are taking some packs of fortune spread to Ivory Coast right about now. Oh, that was a beauty. And I can imagine Abidjan right about now. That is a goal worth staying on your feet for. Real beauty. Let's see how Norway will respond now. Martin Odegaard on the ball to Burge. Erling Haaland is out wide now to Odegaard. And Odegaard is unable to bring the ball down. Oscar Bob also fails to recover. Is out for a throw-in for Norway. They feel they are stealing it. 76 minutes play. 1-1 between Ivory Coast and Norway. Brilliant round of 32 game we are witnessing tonight. Martin Odegaard now. Odegaard on the right side of the attack there to Burge. Burge. He's brought down, but still Sangare clears for Ivory Coast. As Wahi now. Wahi. He's got space in front of him. Wahi. Wahi to Nicolas Pepe. Wahi to Pepe. Pepe now. Pepe finds Wahi in the box. Wahi to Pepe. Pepe is brought down. Referee says no foul. But Norway appear to have taken their feet off the gas. But Martin Odegaard in the center circle for Norway now. Martin Odegaard out now to Schelderup. Schelderup now, the left side of the attack. It's Burge now to Odegaard. Odegaard on the edge of the box. Odegaard is looking for space. Finds none. Schelderup now. On the edge of the box. No space. Ivory Coast staying resolute. There's a cross there straight into the arms of Fofana.
2: And look, you can only give credit to how the Ivorians are trying to close up the spaces. They know the game is a bit stretched. The game is a bit opened up. And so once you have your back against...
1: Yan Diomande in the box. Back to Amand Diallo looking for Pepe there. But Norway, with a block, referee says is an offside. We're looking at there was a bit of contact there, but the

0: you look at it, the contact was made on Pepe.
1: You want to feel that that should be enough.
0: Yeah, but he didn't fall on the contact. His feet actually came down on the ground and eventually decided that, almost like he remembered he was touched. So he had to go down. Oscar Ball, Martin Odegaard for Norway. He goes out wide now to Ankuso Nwokolee for Ivory Coast. But the ball is still in the box. Oscar Ball trying to win it. Martin Odegaard regains possession for Norway. Martin Odegaard orchestrating everything. It's Pedersen now. Pedersen. Odegaard. Ball now. Oscar Ball. But Pedersen now. And Agbadou will pick it up for Ivory Coast, but it's Conan who will make the clearance. And the ball is now out wide to Ajay. There's Wolf. Shelderup now. Shelderup. Shelderup. Find support in Burge. Burge. Martin Odegaard. And Sangare with a tackle. And it's back to Oscar Ball, who was looking for Odegaard again. And interestingly, Norwegians are winning every one of those turnovers. Sangare looking for the run there and is blocked. Goes back to corner. Amad Diallo has gone down. He's back on his feet. Goes down again. He's holding his back. He seemed to picked up an injury in his back, and the referee is telling him to get back on his feet.
1: If he misses fire, you are just thinking that it's not too serious and he's able to carry on, because he's provided an outlet for your side, gotten them into the game.
0: It looks serious, and
1: looks serious. You look to your bench and you're wondering who could come on and bring the same spark as he has done to this game. He's provided an outlet, as I mentioned, the creativity he brings onto the pitch. You see from that goal, he's called the goal line clearance before the goal. He's a special player, one who brings lots of qualities to this setup. And hopefully, he's able to carry on. Or perhaps, Simon Adenra comes on and plays a different game.
0: I think the Ivorians will want to see Amad Diallo take the bend for Simon Adenra. Oh, that was a beautiful goal. Maybe that was scored by a Ghanaian player. I would have suspended the commentary for like 2 minutes celebrating that. Tell you, man. It was a truly special goal. Who in the Black Stars would score something like that?
1: If I were to bang my hopes on that, I'd probably say Abdou Fattah Issahaku.
0: Fattah Issahaku. Only the shot in Kwan. Only the shot in Kwan.
1: I mean, he has it in him.
0: Yeah.
1: He has it in him to wriggle his way past defenders.
0: Mm. Our ball shot. Ivory Coast found the equalizer through Amad Diallo. 82 minutes played. If nothing changes, we might be heading for extra time. We might be heading for extra time.
1: As I mentioned, Amad is good enough to continue. But then, if you are looking to the Ivorian bench, the closest player who's warming up closer to the bench is Simon Adingra. In as much as I'm amazed that city against Germany, the people of Ivory Coast or the Ivorians know what he brings when he has a good day.
0: Make some change as Arsenis camps in for Pedersen. Got the ball now. Norway, Martin Odegaard. 83 minutes played. Any goal at this stage of the game will be a heart-breaking one for either side. Martin Odegaard telling his players to move into space. Odegaard now to Odegaard. Odegaard. Spurs will pick it up for Norway. Goes out wide to Schilder. Schilder up on the left side of the attack. Dway. He's got Dway. Ivory Coast will clear the alliance momentarily, but Norway have got men all around the edge of the box. There's a really good through ball there. Schilder up looking to put one in for Erling Haaland. He's been waiting for those crosses, those passes into the box, but none seem to be coming. That's fine, knows very well. Norway will be looking to use those flanks. They're sure that Schelderup and Oscar Bob have got at least two players marking them each time they are on the ball. As for Martin Odegaard, they just tell him, keep the ball, do what you want to do. No space for Oscar Bob, who is now on the ball. Oscar Bob, great ball there through. Spread. Erling Haaland with the easiest of goals he could ever score. Erling Haaland, he had the net open wide for him, and he simply rolled the ball into the back of the net. Erling Haaland, he knows that was so easy and did not celebrate much.
1: Look, Erling Haaland's winner as it stands, but that brilliant piece of work from Oscar Bob to thread a pass into the box was all of it for me. Found the space, saw his marker, threaded in the pass, and all he could do was to locate Erling Haaland.
0: Brilliant.
1: He was in
0: play.
1: No man's land, and only had to guide it home. Nothing Fofana could do about it. Nothing the Ivorian defense could do about it. And Norway are back in the lead, and as it stands, they are heading into the last 16.
0: What a brilliant play there by Norway. Oscar Bob found the round of Birch. Birch had at least three Ivorian players trying to stop him from either shooting or making the pass, but he brilliantly found Erling Haaland. And my word, if Erling Haaland had missed that, he will retire tonight.
1: I mean, for a moment, he thought he was a soft touch for the ball, so he was trying to follow up on it, and saw that, Fofana was struggling to get hold of the ball. All he had to do was just run to the touchline, celebrate,
0: and
1: knowing that you have Norway almost through to the next
0: round.
1: That
0: was his 60th goal in 53 appearances for Norway, and his fifth of the tournament, one behind Lionel Messi at the moment. And he's got just about 3 minutes to the end of the 90. And guess what? This guy has got his eyes on the golden boot.
1: And I bet to get back into the game, Ivory Coast have effected a change. Nicolas Pepe goes off, and Omar Diakite is the man who takes his place for the remainder of the game.
0: And it's Norway leading by 2-1. Cote d'Ivoire, can they come back from this? They did it the first time, but are they able to do it? With just 3 minutes remaining to the end of the 90. 3 minutes remaining to the end of the 90. And Norway, through Erling Haaland, have reclaimed their lead. 2-1 at the moment. And the Ivorian fans are praying for a miracle. In the stands, they are praying for a miracle. There's a long one looking for Erling Haaland there again. Erling Haaland and Agbadou with some really great defending, but the attack is still. And it's Oscar Bob now in the box to Martin Odegaard. Odegaard, Odegaard, back to Oscar Bob. Oscar Bob, Oscar Bob, and it's out for a throw-in. Corner will kick that out for a throw-in. And Norway seem it will take their time to effect that throw-in. 88 minutes played. 2 more minutes to go. throwing now for Ivory Coast. Conan. He's got to launch one deep. Conan. To Sangare. Sangare to Diallo. Diallo. Diallo. Diallo. Diallo in midfield. Finds Diomande now. Diomande surging forward. Left side of the attack. Diomande. 89 minutes played. Yan Diomande. 100 million man. Can he do something? Diomande to Amad Diallo. But he's stopping his tracks there. And Martin Odegaard will pick it up for Norway. Oh, Burge has been a brilliant player tonight. Wouldn't be surprised if he picks up man of the match. Likewise, Martin Odegaard orchestrating things in midfield. But it's Norway now. And guess who's on the ball? Burge surging forward there, looking for Erling Haaland. Can he find his second? Erling Haaland looking for space to shoot. He's unable to do that.
1: I mean, miscommunication between himself and Sheldroff.
0: But great defending there, I'm sure, by Agbadou. The great Agbadou. Giving Erling Haaland no space to shoot. He was waiting for that space to unleash it on his left foot. And Fofana will be so glad. As Ivory Coast now, 90 minutes played, 7 minutes added on. 7 minutes remaining for Ivory Coast to continue in this tournament. 7 minutes remaining for Ivory Coast to continue their historic run. Odegaard will pick it up for Norway. Erling Haaland now. Burge. To Sheldrop. Goes back to Wolves. A long one in by Wolf, and Doué will pick it up for Ivory Coast. Doué now, it's a good ball there, looking for Wahi. He goes down, referee says no foul. Nylon, hold on to that. Ivory Coast, 6 minutes remaining. Amad Diallo. Is Conan now in the box? Conan with a really good cross into the box, and Nylon with a save. Really good save by Nylon. Ivory Coast threatening the Norwegian post at the moment. Can they find the equalizer? Diakite now. Diakite, good ball into the box. And Conan leaping. The referee says, that was Diomande rather. Referee says, it's a foul. That was a really good ball there by Conan. Nylon, for a moment, thought he was going to grab it with his two hands. Realized that it was a bit higher. And that was probably Burge at the right place at the right time. A very easy goal for Erling Haaland. Erling brought Haaland 5 goals now. 6-5-4. Messi, Haaland, Mbappe. MS5 is throwing his men forward now. It is 4 minutes to the end of the game. Gusan and Touré have joined the action. Nylon with a long one in. Erling Haaland with a header, and it's cleared by Doué. Now Doué will clear boy. How they cut through ahead and classy man. Ivory Coast, they are losing by 2-1. They've got just about 4 minutes to the end of the game. Norway. The ball is up for a goal kick for Ivory Coast now. For finally, he's telling his man to go high up. It's a long one into the half. Gusan is unable to make contact with it. Oscar Bob is brought down. Referee says play on. Sangare wins the throw. There's a bit of a tussle with the Oigan technical team. Throw is taken quickly. Ivorians have lost hope in the stands. But this is football. This is football. Anything can happen. We've seen it before. Doué for Ivory Coast. Doué is a good ball into the box. But it's cleared. Sangare will pick it up now. Sangare is brought down. Referee says it's a foul. Referee says it's a foul. A bit of a shoving. Ivory Coast, they've got about 2 minutes to the end of the game, and one will wonder why they are wasting it on fighting. Sangare was brought down by Martin Odegaard, and you could tell Odegaard was trying to provoke him. He fell into it. There's a free kick opportunity for Ivory Coast now, just in front of the D thereabout. Amad Diallo is behind it. Frank Kessie is behind it. There is a bit of a distance in there. A good cross into the box could help them. A good cross into the box could help them. And it's Amad Diallo! Amad Diallo! What a strike! And Naya with a save that could possibly take Norway into the round of 16. Amad Diallo, what a strike. But Nyan had that completely covered. But that was threatening. There's a corner kick for Ivory Coast now. 1 minute remaining. Amad Diallo with a corner. It's cleared by Norway. It's cleared by Norway. Oscar Ball tried to recover. It's a throw in now for Norway. And Norway says Ivory Coast can keep the ball for all they care. They are not effecting that throw-in. That was a beautiful strike there by Amad Diallo. But he was so far and wide. 20 seconds to the end of the game. It's a long one in by Fofana. Ivory Coast. Ivory Coast, Ivory Coast, Ivory Coast looking for a corner. They finally get their corner. They finally get their corner. The 7 minutes is out. The Norwegians are sitting on tenterhooks. Nervous at the moment. It's a final corner kick for Ivory Coast. It's a final corner kick for Ivory Coast. Amad Diallo has got to put one very good cross into the box. Goalkeeper for Fofana has joined the action. Can Ivory Coast find the equalizer? Can they do a Chelsea? Ivory Coast is cleared by Norway. It's cleared by Norway. Can do it. Get another cross in. Do it. It is the end of the game. It's all over. It's all over. And Norway Ivory Coast, 2-1, 2-1, and the Ivorians are lying on the floor, wiping their sweat, remembering their journey back home. Oh, Erling Haaland in the 86th minute, he broke the heart of the Ivorians, and I can imagine if they never knew him, then they will never forget him today. Erling Haaland.
1: I mean, good display from the Ivorians. Everything was working well for until that goal from Norway in the first half. Came back in the second half, pushed everything to the Norwegians and got the equalizer. Seemed a bit casual for me after getting the equalizer. And it was no secret that Norway got back. to retake their lead. In the final minutes, you saw the fighting spirit of the Ivorians, but fortunately, nowhere did enough to contain them, nowhere did enough to hold on to their lead. And I'm sorry, Ivory Coast, this is where the tournament ends for them. For Norway, Fairy Tale continues.
0: And this is Norway's first ever knockout victory in the World Cup. Historic. And Erling Haaland was the man who handed it to them. What a night, what a game we have witnessed. No extra time. Antonio Nusa with the opening goal. Aman Diallo then equalized spectacularly. But Erling Haaland had the final say, handing Norway the win. And that is how we wrap up our coverage of the game tonight. 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Azar Paints, number one. UMB, proudly serving Ghana with speed since 1972. 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

0: Up. 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

0: 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And y'all listening to DJ Gunshot, keep it locked.
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0: S-A-R-K-O-D-I-E, a.k.a. you know what time it is, a.k.a. money no be problem, a.k.a. what else, a.k.a. huh? And y'all listening to DJ Gunshot, keep it

I do the le. Oh yeah, I no go be too le. Juice, hey I made it. Oh yeah, I no go be too le. Do the right, I do the le. Oh yeah, I no go be too le.

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Ice Cube's Big 3 is back at the Amerant Bank Arena. 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